0: loves us and he wants us well. It doesn't matter where you are, and it doesn't matter what case it is.
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5: Good day, principals, teachers, students, and parents. I bring you greetings on behalf of the Ministry of Education. Today, I want to speak with you about something very important, and that is the OECS Student Census. This census is being conducted across all OECS countries, and its purpose is very important. It gives us the data we need to understand our students' realities, to plan effectively, and to ensure that every child receives the best possible education. Without your participation, we simply cannot see the full picture. At this moment, Antigua and Barbuda is lagging behind. To date, only 39.6% of our students have completed the census. This means that more than half of our students' voices remain unheard. We cannot afford to be silent in this initiative, especially when decisions that shape our children's future depend on accurate and complete information. I'm therefore, as Minister of Education, calling on every principal, every teacher, every parent to do their part in ensuring that all students complete the census. Let us move Antigua and Barbuda from the bottom to the very top. This is more than a form. It is our opportunity to be heard, to be counted, and to influence the future of education in this nation. Students, when you complete the census, you are giving us information about your world, your challenges, your aspirations, and your needs. Your voice matters. Teachers and principals, your guidance matters. Parents, your support matters. Together, we can ensure that Antigua and Barbuda shines brightly in this regional effort. So let us rise to the occasion. Let us demonstrate that Antigua and Barbuda is committed to excellence, to progress, and to the success of every child. I'm counting on each of you. Let us get this census done together. Thank you.
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Hallelujah! The Bible says, out of your belly shall flow rivers of living water.

0: Welcome to Iron Sharpens Iron, a program that teaches practical application of God's Word today. 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
1: This morning I want to share with you a little message. If I were to entitle it, I would entitle it, Take a Pre. Take a Pre. So this morning I want us to take a Pre. Any DJ Nicholas fans in the house? When we take a Pre. Oh, if you don't know it, Google it or YouTube it when you go home. Amen? When we take a Pre. Can't believe the things that I see. But that's just the title of my message today. I want us to look at the prefix Pre. P-R-E. Pre. Pre. I want to begin there this morning. And the prefix Pre means before, prior, in advance of, early, beforehand. When you hear about preschool, it is before school. It's preschool. When you tap up your phone, they say it's prepaid because you pay in advance. Whenever you hear the word pre, it speaks of advanced, beforehand, in front of. And I want this morning to speak to you a little bit about the word prepare. Prepare is a verb. Very important that I begin this morning. Prepare is a verb. Can one of the children tell me what's a verb this morning? A verb is a... Some of the big people don't remember what a verb is. We haven't been to school in so long. So have the big people one more time and tell them what's a verb. It's good, amen. Good to come to church. You learn, amen. If I ask some big person here this morning, I'll get you in trouble, amen. Truth be told, I asked my daughter this morning, honey, what's a verb again? She said, action word. I said, oh, yeah. Oh, boy, school seems so far away. But prepare is a verb. It is a action word. Pre meaning before. The dictionary says that prepare means to make something ready for an activity. To make something ready for an activity, a purpose, or a use. To make something ready for an activity, a purpose, or a use. Another definition says, to make yourself ready for something that you will be doing. Something that you expect to happen to you. Some words that are similar, synonyms similar to prepare, are develop, formulate, assemble, construct. These are all words that are similar in meaning to prepare. The prefix pre meaning before. Prepare being an action word. I thought about speaking to you about this word prepare. And I found a very nice example. It's a good time to speak to you about preparation. In that all the cooking that's going to take place around this time of the year. Again, every year, I'm a man of God. I love you. And I know some of you in here may not eat the ham. And if by chance someone, you know, brings over a ham to you, you know, and you're not inclined to eat it, I have a ham disposal service free of charge. I'll come and I will dispose of it for you. No questions asked. Right? Ask me no question. I'll tell you no lie. Amen? So if somebody comes and drops, don't waste it. Don't let it go to waste. Just remember, Pastor has a ham disposal service at your service. Amen? Hallelujah. where it's going to be a lot of cooking taking place. And I thought about, you know, the preparation that goes into this, these wonderful meals that are going to take place. And one thing, you know, we begin with the menu, right? You have to begin with the menu. Remember, we're talking about prepare beforehand. So there's a menu, and from the menu now, you have to go and get, select the right ingredients, preparation, menu, ingredients. After you get the ingredients now, you have to store them. Can't keep Arnold out the fridge too long. You know, you have to put him in his rightful place in the freezer. Amen. I say, Arnold, I look around to see all those who smile. Big smile now, come to people's face. Oh boy, the holy hug. Hallelujah. So, you have to do your menu, get the right ingredients, you have to have the storage. And then even after that, the preparation still continues. The boiling, the seasoning, the marinating. A lot of preparation comes before we sit down to bless and eat the meal. Amen? Amen. Some of you are still smiling from the ham. Glory, hallelujah. Every Sunday, you just come here and say, ham. Everybody in a joyful mood. Amen? I hope there are no Adventists in the house this morning. I apologize. But the ham shall set you free. Amen. You know, to think of a well-thought-out meal doesn't just appear. It doesn't happen without preparation. This wonderful meal that we're going to take, we're going to partake of, it doesn't come without preparation. Amen? And the ladies are getting ready for that meal. I want to challenge you, and I want to be honest this morning. Even as I began to study this word, even within myself, I felt a sense of conviction. I felt that God was speaking very much to me, to us. That, you know, God wants us to be prepared. He wants us to be a people of preparation. A people beforehand. A people, a planning people. A people of preparation. And a people not just looking at now, but a people who are looking ahead. And even more than just looking ahead, a people that are preparing for what is to come. Amen? And I pray that God will help us, even as believers and Christians, to be a planning people and a people of preparation. Now, I know this morning, help us, help the pastor this morning, Lord. You see, preparation is not a very exciting, say eating to the world. Say eating and we get excited. Say preparation and we say, oh boy, work. Amen? Say eating. Who will help me plant my corn? Not I, said the cow. Who will help me water my corn? Not I, said the chicken. Who will help me reap my corn? Not I, said the pig. Who will help me carry my corn to the market? Not I, said the hog. Came back from the market. Who will help me eat my corn? I, said every animal on the farm. We are so excited. Get the key little kids involved, amen? You know, not so excited in the preparation, but very excited about the partaking. Hello? Anybody? All of us? Yes? Amen. And even for us as believers, preparation seems like a bad word. Not of faith or anti-faith. As we say, trust God. Trust God. And trust God we should. But God wants us to be a people of preparation. And in the midst of trusting Him, we should have plans as well. As I even thought about this message, just hanging in me a little bit as I lay a little foundation this morning, You know, as Christians, as believers, sometimes you will speak about planning and preparation and putting things of order. We say, you know, well, Brother Matthew, you know, I'm not really a planner. I just trust God. I just trust God. And I thought about a verse in the Bible, Matthew chapter 6, verse 34. We know it well. It says, take no thought for the morrow, for the morrow shall take thought for the things of itself. Matthew 6, 34. Sufficient to the day is the evil thereof. So here the Bible says the contrary to what I'm saying. The Bible says, take no thought for tomorrow. Don't think about tomorrow. For tomorrow shall take thought for the things of itself. And if you read this verse isolated, you get yourself in trouble. For this verse speaks about worry. And the verses before, Jesus speaking to them, not about not planning, but he was speaking to them and telling them, don't worry. In the verse before, the verses before, he said, which one of you can add an inch of your stature by worry? Huh. You know what's amazing? A lot of what worry is pre. It's beforehand. We worry about things that don't even happen yet. Anybody? Hello? We worry about things that don't even happen yet. Month end, what are we going to do? How are we going to make this mortgage? Blah, blah, blah, blah. Everything is, and we don't get there yet now. But somehow we go beforehand. We go in advance. One man said, a lot of things that I worried about never even happen. Hello? Worry is like a rocking chair. It gives you something to do, but it don't take you nowhere. Amen? And in these verses, and if, you know, we struggle with anxiety, these verses speak very much about anxiety. Taking it one day at a time. Don't worry about the future. Has God been faithful to you throughout the years? So many things I worried about. And I look back and I rejoice. I say, God, you're so faithful. So many things I worried about. But I've seen the faithfulness of Almighty God come true. So this verse is not talking about not planning. Take no thought for tomorrow. For tomorrow shall take thought for itself. Any wise people in the house this morning? One wise person? All them years you in church, you're not wise yet? Any wise people in the house this morning? If you're a Christian, you're already wise. You made the best decision ever. Yeah, amen? And in Proverbs chapter 30 and verse 24, there be four things which are little upon the earth, but they are exceedingly wise. Four things which are little upon the earth, but they are not just wise now, exceedingly wise. Verse 25. I should do a quiz right now. One of those four things, but I won't. I'm trying to behave myself in the new year. But we have quiz coming up, so just be mindful. Take these little notes down in your book. Thursday night quiz coming up. Four things which are little but are exceedingly wise. Number, verse 25. The ants are a people not strong, yet they prepare their meat in summer. Here we see that the number one wise, the number one exceedingly wise thing, according to the wise man Solomon, are the ants. And he says they are not a strong people. We crush them, smash them, not a strong people. Yet they prepare their meat in the summer. What makes them exceedingly wise? Not their great power. What makes them wise? That they prepare their meat in the summer. They prepare in advance. They think about what is to come. They are animals of preparation. And I don't want to go too much down that road this morning, But one of the reasons that they prepare, they realize that things change. They realize that seasons change. What makes them exceedingly wise is that they prepare in one season for another season to come. I want to challenge you. In Antigua, we have two seasons. What they are? Help us. Why? Sometimes even the wet one dry. Amen. We gotta put down APOA water on our prayer request. Lord, let it rain, let it rain. Put down, we're going to the bathroom by faith. Let it rain, let it rain. Right? The struggles we have. But in other parts of the world, there are seasons. What are the seasons? Come on. You see them? Come on. What are the four seasons? Fall. And keep the kids involved, man. You know what I mean? See what they're learning at school. See what you're spending our money on. Amen? Spring, summer, autumn, fall. Oh, Lord. Winter. Oh, Lord. Fall, autumn. Are the same thing. It's good to come to church. We learn. Amen? Forgive me, I'm from Antigua. I am in a wet, dry, and less dry. Little wet. Right? But the ant, what makes it exceedingly wise, it realizes that I'm in a season now of plenty, but seasons change. So I prepare in this season for a season to come. And even as I came this morning to church, I was thinking about the one of the only constant things in life is change. You don't believe in change? Look at an old photo about 5 years ago. Go back on Facebook 5 years ago. And you say, wait, honey, you look so young in that picture. Hello? Every so often, Facebook will bring you back a reminder from 5, 6 years ago. And you say, wow, honey, you were slim then, boy. Glory. Watch your old face down there, no? And you realize how much we even are changing. Economies change. Businesses. Remember a few years ago we had Alan Stanford here? Huh? Stanford Group of Companies. Javier? You know, people were walking around with a little gold pin on their shirt with their chin up in the air. I work for Alan Stanford. Oh, how things have changed. Hello? Change is constant. Change is taking place. Before, we could go to the supermarket with $100 and get at least a bag or two. Hello? Right now, we carry $100 to the supermarket. Supermarket, I say, where are you going with that? You want two chewing gum and a food bag? But it's changing. It's changing. Everything, our bodies, times, that which is morally, things are changing. So many things are changing. And as a people of God, and if we are to be wise and to be exceedingly wise, we have to learn. And let me tell you too, even for the young people here among us, you know, you're not going to always be young. Anybody feel young? Feel young now? It's just the calendar not really working with me, right? I feel young. And I even began reading a book by Billy Graham, just took it up and began to read it. And the book was Nearing Home. And as I read the book, Billy Graham spoke about, now I think he was in his 80s, perhaps maybe early 90s when he wrote the book, I don't remember. But he remembered, he wrote down how the seasons of his life changed. And in one season, he was jumping on airplanes, off airplanes, every continent of the world, speaking in China, speaking to crowds of hundreds of thousands of people. And he now spoke about being home every day. The season had changed. The season where you could jump up and sprint down the steps. I remember once being by a gentleman having a conversation. He looked through the window and he watched somebody walk up the stairs. Pop, pop, pop, pop, pop. And he said, "Brother Matthew, I remember the days when I could run up the stairs like that." Let me tell you, seasons change. Seasons change. But you may remember two Sundays ago, as we spoke about time, I quoted that verse for you from the psalm where Moses said, "Lord, teach me to number my days." It's so important to understand. Can I even tell you, I wish I had time, and I'm determined not to keep it long this morning, but I wish I had time to even to speak to you about understanding that seasons change. And even as a people, you know, when you go to the States and you go to Europe or you even watch television, you see a lot of people preparing for changing seasons. And they put aside something they call 401ks, and they put away things for retirement because they understand a season is coming when they're not going to be able to work anymore. But not us. We have so much faith. We're the people of faith. You see, church, get quiet now. No. Just talking about food, everybody jumping. No, you start talking about preparing for the future, and everybody just begin to get quiet. Hello? Oh, Father, help me this morning. Can you speak about preparation? And many people aren't even Christians, but they understand that there are seasons of much. Do you understand that what kept Joseph and God's people and Egypt and many, many people alive was understanding that seasons change? That there were seasons of plentiful, and in the seasons of plentiful, they began to store up for seasons of lack. Hello? I have a little jar at home. I guess this might be too practical for church, because I want to hear about heaven and anointing, but next week I'll tell you about that. But I have a little bottle at home, and it's one of those water bottles. And I cut a hole in the top, I got some hot glue, I stick it, and I jam it on so the top can't open. You have to cut it open to get it open. And every day I come home from work, whatever little $2, $1.50, whatever 10 cents in my pocket, I just throw it inside the bottle. Just a little thing, you know? Just throw it in the bottle. Right now, I believe that bottle have over $500 in there. Easy. Just one little one here, two there, three there. Yeah, I'm like, an extra $500? Hello? But, oh boy. Oh, see, all millionaires and billionaires in here, so a $500 don't. And here, you know, the bottle only bought half. I said, "My boy, when is back at your full boy party?" But not only with the bottle, don't know. As God has been helping me, even and teaching me the practicality of life to be a wiser person, I began to put a little thing. Can I tell you, right? There's something in the Caribbean we love called box. Anybody here love box? Throw box hand? Hello? No? Me afraid box. Right? Because of all the stories I've heard. Bad stories, right? But I have learned, but yet, I throw box every week. I throw box with myself. Hello? Because I know me not going to rob me. So, if you can have the discipline when you're throwing a box to put $100 every week in the lady hand, why you can't throw a box to yourself and put $100 on the account every week for yourself? You see, these are the things that Javier, you know, you come, glory, hallelujah, and hallelujah, everybody, yeah! You say, put aside like $100 a week. Oh. Cut back on one little meal. You see, that's what make the ant very wise now. Exceedingly wise. It look around in the midst of plenty and it says, there's going to come a season where it's not going to be available. So I begin to store a little for a rainy day. Hello? Well, my God shall supply all my needs. Sometimes we have so much faith, but we don't have the wisdom of God in the abundance of what God is pouring out. You buy a tank to catch the water. There's going to be a time when the dry season comes and you have a surplus to draw from. I want to talk about tithing, but some people don't even tithe. But I want to talk about tithing. But one of the things about tithing, tithing teaches you to take something out. You know the irony about life? As a pastor, you want to talk about money because many people in front of you have money problem. But then when you start talking about money, people get serious. Go to church and pastor talk about money. But many problems we have is not financial problems. You are so spiritual. May the Lord bless you. Right? But let me talk to myself and get this sermon and CD after, right? And listen to it and try to become wise like the ant. You see, here's what tithing is. This is what I get. I take this portion and I put it away for God. I take a portion and I put it aside for God. Correct? So why can't I say, here is my salary, I take a portion for God and I put a portion for saving? Oh boy, glory. Y'all so excited. Oh, glory. Hello? I remember once talking to a millionaire right here. Auntie get full of millionaires. Some of them might be in here this morning. Auntie get full of millionaires. I remember talking to him, and as we were talking, he said to me, my father always tell me, Matthew, don't run down big money. Don't run down big money. Study steady money. Just a steady stream of money. No, we're going to run down big money. Let's get even a small, steady stream of money. Because one full basket. One full buckle. Hello? You see, boy, I lost the church this morning. You know, practical principles. And then we start off the new year. Broke. You want me to give some powerful principles? Speak, Lord. You don't need new curtain this year. You don't need new curtain this year. The ones from 2 years ago, nobody remember those. Hello? Do you know that there's a principle in the Bible of first? I won't go too deep, but of first. Can you imagine, right? First speaks about setting a trend. Setting the first fruit, where you start it off. Isn't it crazy that many of us start off the new year broke? The first month, everybody talk about the dreaded January. The longest month, thank you, Swift. The longest month, they say, is January. And we start off the year with the first month broke. And guess what? The law of first, the rest of the year just follow after. Hello? Can you imagine starting off a new year, full expectation, and broke? Can we buy things we don't need? Curtain. You understand? Buy food and end up and throw away. We start it off in a deficit, and we begin from behind. Hello? Boy, the moment to cut eye, Christmas, and we all done give meager man half the money upon the curtain. Go and ask for a refund. Say, my pastor say, give me back my money. if you need to call me, I'll come. Right, Javier? Amen. But what makes, and I'm serious to know, I'm asking God, say, help God, I want to be wise. You say, if any man lack wisdom, let him ask for it. And if these ants, they aren't strong, but what makes them wise is that they prepare their meat in the summer. They understand the seasons are going to change. Just research on the ant, this type of ant, and they said that before winter comes, they eat up, but they store away, and they go away in hibernation, and they endure that season of winter, and they reemerge again alive. If they didn't do the preparation in the season of plenty, then there would be nothing for them to live off of. Hello? Huh. A lot of people now work their whole life in the midst of plenty. Christians too. Don't store nothing. Don't plan for nothing. And end up right up there preaching in poorhouse. Hello? We have such faith. God will provide. Let's learn a lesson from the ant. And I want to say, even as black people too, as black people, we don't have the benefit of generations of expertise, and we don't have the benefit of fathers to teach us about managing our money. As a black man, the average black man, basketball player, NBA player, they get money. Where do it? 10 house, 20 car, and 40 woman. I read an article recently about an NBA player that's wiping tables at Starbucks. Millions he had. Millions. How many singers? Don't take my word for it. Google it. How much singers, celebrity, movie stars had millions but didn't understand little full basket? And I'm going to be always making this money from my music. And I'm going to be always, the economy is not going to always be the same. And I can tell you, if you put a little aside, just put a little away for a rainy day, almost like the fish and the loaves, by the time when you blink, it's not going to be overnight. But you see that bottle starter, that little bottle I have in my bedroom, at one time, you wonder if you now move. The buckle is day boy, like a dollar, quarter, at the bottom. And then I look over and I blink, and I mean, he gone quarter. You know, the water bottle had a line and go around. I say, okay, he did the first line, but like he now move. But sure enough, one. Then I see, and right in the bottle, almost half. And I start doing like a match in my head, bam, bam. I say, what? Loaded. Flushy. But it's a principle. And as little as it is, a little tied to yourself. A little tight. You don't have to have the latest Samsung phone. The one that you have still good. You don't need the latest iPhone. You understand? No, I'm serious too now. You have young men here, and by the time I went town last night and I caught my wife, my heart broken. Young man all in town and $2,000 cell phone in their hand, $700, $800 shoes on their feet. All name brand, all this, and I guarantee you some of them broke. Some of them don't have no say. I want to write them a check for some work they do on my shop. They say I don't have no bank account. What to do? They check, bam, brother Matthew. What do they check? I can. What to do? They don't know. But the boy, their shoes, pan fleek, their phone, turn right up, everything now, and then I have nothing set aside. Hello. And these are things that, tragically, but thank God, I learned these things later on in life. I'm still learning as I go through. I want to be exceedingly wise. The ant prepared, the ant realized that things are going to change. Seasons change, and they prepare for that change. Can I tell you too, just on a simple, on a even a natural level? You know, as we get old, I hate that word so much now. As we get older, our metabolism slows down. So I mean, the things that we used to eat before, is that we have to tone down and eat them less. Because we used to eat, laugh. We used to eat, young people, and all the young people here, hey, wait. Wait. The things you used to eat before, and by the time you run up and down, you see the little children? Run up steps. Send my son for my phone. Don't run! Don't run! Burn! So they can eat candy and sweet, eat everything. And you know why? By the time they run up the stairs, down the stairs, you get tired just watching them. You sweat by watching them. Right? And by the time, no matter what candy they eat, it burn off. But that's just for a season. As we get older, as we begin to go to the doctor tell you things are changing. Went to the eye doctor and he said to me, "Brother Matthew, your eyesight still good man, but you see, once you're over the 40 hill, your eyesight going to begin to go down." And me, I'm a little worried about that. He said, "Your eyesight going after 40 begins to go down." It's a change. Some of our eyesight start going down from 14. Hello? We have to prepare for changes. And when you're a child, you can jam more candy and more chocolate. But as you go down, you have to adjust your diet if you want to be here for long. Hello? Oh, boy. What a bum. Thank you, Brother Granum. Saving me this morning. Big Christmas season. And Pastor want to talk about cutting back and watching what you eat. Why? Maybe we want to go to my car. As soon as the message finishes, maybe we want to go to the car. But I want to be an exceedingly wise person. For the God I serve is a God of wisdom. And I want to challenge you that seasons change. The only constant thing in life is change. Change. Turn me to Luke chapter 14. I'm going to get two more verses. Luke chapter 14 and verse 27.

red letters, teachings of Jesus. And whosoever does not bear his cross and come after me cannot be my disciple. For which of you, intending to build a tower, sitteth not down first and counteth the cost, whether he have sufficient to finish it? One of the things I'm realizing about me as I get older, I realize, Brother Granham, I am a doer. I love to do. I love doing. Just like Nike, just do it. I love doing. And something I want myself into problem because I don't really love to do much planning. So it says here that if a man intend to build a tower, first sit down. Sit it down. Which of you intending to build a tower, sit not down first. Count the cost. Before you make the action, before everyone go Ryan get the 2x4 and some blocks by faith, which one of you don't sit down and count the cost first? Whether he have sufficient to finish it. Lest happily, after he has laid the foundation, is not able to finish it, and all that behold it begin to mock him, saying, this man began to build and was not able to finish. Why wasn't he able to finish? Because he didn't prepare properly in advance. I want to challenge you. It's not bouncy, not emotional. Go, Pastor. If we are to accomplish that which God calls us to do, along with our faith, there needs to be preparation and planning. We need to be a people of preparation. We have faith out of this world. Build the tower. Build the church. How much it gonna cost? And you know, even in the Caribbean, I find that we have a challenge. In the Caribbean, we love to do, and we don't even plan the cost of the maintenance. So we build things, and we don't factor in that these things have to be maintained. Hello? Boy meet girl, girl. Boy meet girl, thank God. Boy and girl. Yes. Make sure I have it together. Boy meet girl. Girl meet boy. Boy love girl. Girl. And they fall in love. And boy and girl decide they're going to build a family. Boy and girl decide they're going to have 10 picnic. You see, all the parents say, well, born have a big family. How much said big family going to cost? Hello? Boy and girl don't count the cost of big family first. Hello? Hello, education. Let me tell you, as simple as getting a puppy, you have to count the cost. Hello, because the puppy have to eat, puppy have to go vet, you have to clean up behind the puppy. Hello, but the puppy so cute, oh cute, cute, little puppy, puppy, puppy, puppy, oh cute, little puppy, puppy. Let's get two of them. Woo! A person of preparation, a person that loves to plan, realize that puppy won't come with cost, puppy won't come with time. Hello? But we don't think like that. We love the excitement of the cute. Now, cute little puppy. This little puppy, now I always stay cute little puppy. Cute little puppy, Rottweiler, in about 6 months, 8 months, become 60 pound, 65 pound dog that want to eat more food than you. Hello? Hello, big little rat, big now Rottweiler, not like mongrel, need to go vet 2-3 times a year. Hello, the aunt and the wife plan before they do. They sit down and count the cost of the actions that they take. Sometimes, even as believers, we sit back and we have lofty intentions. Let's build a tower.
Even at church now. Even sometimes, and again, it's not my strongest point as I prepare this message. I believe God spoke this word to share with you this morning. It's not my strongest point. Preparation. I'm a doer. Anything to do with doing, just let me go and I will do it.

out of you all are doers and nobody there to plan. And woe be unto you if you have planners but no doers, because you have ton of lofty ideas and never execute them. It's wonderful when you have a doer and a planner together in a relationship, even if you don't have dimples. Glory, hallelujah. Even if his swag don't turn right up. Swag can't carry to the bank. When the people come and cut off their current, you all be having romantic candlelight dinners. Hey girl, my husband's so romantic. I came home last night. He tell me, don't put on the light. You have candlelight dinner. Oh, help us, Lord. If we are to come to completion, though, planning must take place. If the project is to come to completion, planning must take place. Sometimes, even at a church, like, evangelism, go out on the corner, let's go out, let's bring all the lost into the church, let's do all this fishing, fishers of men, let's go out. When you go out there and catch the fish, where you going to store the fish? Hello? You had 10 chairs in your church and you want to go out and evangelize 200 people. When the 200 people come, where they going to sit down? That's just planning, man. That's by faith. You are a shoebox. Reality. And let's go and let's get this. And then you bring the fish now. Where you going to store them? Who going to scale them? You don't have 5 faithful people in your church that have to teach and be, or even have the desire for shepherd, for mother and father in the house of the Lord. And you want to go out there and evangelize. Pastor, why we don't go out in the corners and evangelize? When the fish bite the gospel and they come into the church, who gonna work with them? You too busy. You don't have time to come to church twice a week. Your schedule is so full. And pastor, by faith, pastor. So me, I must have to work with myself, my business, my family, my wife, my children, and still deal with the 200 fish that come through the door. Hello? By faith, Brother Matthew. You see, boy, we have sometimes Christians scare me. Because we have such faith, Brother Granum. But logistics of it. Big family. I want to have 20 children. How you going to feed them? How you going to send them to school? You know, the rising cost. I don't want my children going to government school. Really? Where the money going to come from? You going to put out your Marco Cole. I help me now. Marco Cole. Morris. What the handbag name again? Help me now. Michael Cole. I get it. You put your Michael Cole's bag out the window every morning, and just like manna from heaven, money going to come and fill it up, and you can pull it back inside and go feed your family. We don't plan. We don't plan, no. And we look to the world and we scoff at the world. The world look at us as a church and laugh at us. What's the plan? The Bible says, write the vision and make it plain that they can see it. We'll run with it. We have a vision, no? No planning, no preparation, no next stage for your business, no next level, no nothing. Just faith. You know the Bible says the children of this world are wiser in many ways than the children of light. You know, God is something and say people smarter than us. Have faith and don't go work, no? Say, and quote scripture, my God shall supply all my needs, poor house. Side the road with your Bible in your hand, I beg. Oh my God, help us to prepare. Church is so quiet this morning. There's season to work. In Proverbs 24, and I'll give you this a little homework. Proverbs 24, verse 27, it says, it's kind of deep because I read it in a couple different versions. It says, I'll just throw it out to you as homework. I won't go into it. Proverbs 24, verse 27. Prepare thy work without, and make it fit for thyself in the field, and afterwards build thine house. And I'm going to break it down for you.

0: It's your homework. Right? But it speaks about prepare your work without make it fit for thyself. I had to read in a few different versions. Let me read you from the New Living Translation. It says, do your planning and prepare your fields before building your house. Do your planning and prepare your fields before building your house. Oh boy. The footnote said, establishing your priorities and proceeding in an orderly manner brings in its own reward. Look it up, that's your homework. In Matthew chapter 10 and verse 40, but to sit on my right hand and on my left hand is not mine to give, but it shall be given to them for whom it is prepared. To sit on my right hand and my left hand is not mine to give, but it shall be given to them for whom it is prepared. I want to challenge you that the God that we serve is a God of preparation. God is never reactive. God is always proactive. Always before. God never reacts. God is before. And he says here that the positions, whether it be sitting on the right hand or the left hand, it shall be given to them for whom it was prepared. You have a turn there, we know it well, in Jeremiah chapter 1 verse 5. God says to Jeremiah, before I formed thee in the belly, I knew thee, and before thou camest forth out of the womb, I sanctified thee, and I ordained thee a prophet unto the nations. And only God can speak in this kind of language, because this language deeper than Chinese and Mandarin and stuff. God speaks and says, before I formed thee in the belly, mercy, before your mommy meet your daddy, before that I already had a purpose for you, before you were physically even conceived. Wow, deep. How can I wrap our mind around a God that sits in eternity and we live in time? But God said, I prepared you. I had a plan, and what I knew, God not up there playing tinty, shaking up a bag and just throwing us out. God has each, you see all these children here this morning, every single one of them, every single one of us, God prepare us for a purpose here on earth. You believe it's mass production? Check your DNA. And tell me if anybody else have DNA just like you. God put a stamp, a little signature on each one of us, unique. How about your fingerprints? Unique, right? Identical twins, yet you have unique fingerprints and unique DNA. Each one of us has a purpose that God prepared us for. I think it's one of the greatest tragedies even in the church now. God have a purpose. T. Jake said that the most talented people in his church, he said the best musicians, the best singers we have in this church are not those on the stage. He said, what? He said the best singers among us in the crowd sitting down. He said, who you see on the stage are the most available, the most faithful, not the most talented. The most talented, not committed. Come on. They were prepared for a purpose, but they missed their purpose. I want to shake you. I don't much time, but I want to shake. I'm going to continue. I want to shake your thinking. What is your purpose here on earth? If I say, watch, what's your purpose? To tell the time. It knows what it's here for. Definitively. It knows what God created it, what the man created to do. The tragedy is so many of us meander through this life. and have no idea what we were created for. Lost. No idea. And even when I read the story of John the Baptist, Father Zacharias, even before the wife became pregnant, when the angel said that your wife going to conceive a child, began to tell him what he shall do. He shall prepare the way of the Lord. Purpose. Child even conceive yet. But a purpose already stamped. This is what I have for you to do on the face of the earth. So let me to Luke 12 and give some scriptures. Luke 12, 47. A few more minutes, I'll let you go. I know some of you didn't prepare to be at church so long. Da. That joke. Help me. You gotta keep relevant, man. That joke. Google it, right? Luke 12:47. Luke 12:47. You see, God is a God that deals with preparation. And he says here, and the servant, help us, Lord. And the servant which knew his Lord's will and prepared not himself, neither did according to his will, shall be beaten with many stripes. You know why life for some of us so hard? And we getting, even as believers, why are we getting so much licks? You hear the verse? The verse says, that servant, serving the Lord, which knew, he knew what God put him on the face of the earth to do, he did not prepare himself. So God has a plan that he has prepared you for, but you have a responsibility to prepare yourself. I'm just here waiting on God. I'm just here waiting on the Lord. Are you preparing yourself for that which God has created you to do? If you're not preparing yourself to do what you were created to do, your life is going to be filled with pain. It's going to be a painful life. Because the Bible says, if you know what God called you to do and you don't prepare yourself, and neither did it according to his will, shall be beaten with many stripes. There are many believers being beaten. It's pain, but imagine life just hard and rough, and see, I'm getting licks left, right, and center. What's your master's will, and are you doing it? Are you preparing? Look, you cannot eat 12 o'clock and start preparing 11:30. You can't, even a drive to Epicurean and come back is a half an hour drive. Let me tell you, prepare beforehand. Let me tell you, you cannot wait until you meet Goliath and say, hold on, I want to go take some slingshot lessons and come back. You can't wait until that moment of destiny, that opportunity reach to say, let me go and learn two scriptures to come and preach now. You have to live in preparation. Know the will of God and begin to prepare yourself. Hey, Brother Matthew, I hear the radio. I see you on the TV. I hear you preaching here, preaching for government. Yeah, wonderful. Oh, brother, there's anointing upon you, brother. You know how much preparation? Late night, early morning, at work, have on sermon, by investing in good literature, putting in the preparation. Okay, people want my business. Oh, Brother Matthew, wow, every time I come here, this is good, wow, nice growing business. This business, I had a sketch when I was in PM school with my business, two container, a little roof over it, and I knew, I had, even if I didn't have the fullness, I knew what an idea of what I wanted to do. For since I was in school, and I began to make decisions preparing myself for my business. So I was riding my bicycle, going to work, to my business place. And Heckle meet me by the bridge and start. I said, wait, you're the only businessman that me see ride bicycle. And all the man start to laugh. I start to laugh too. Because I was paying off for 2 5-foot containers. I was paying off a business loan. That I knew if someday this investment I made would turn around and pay me dividends. I tell you all now, it's not who laugh first, no. It's who laugh last. No, when they see me, hey boy, what much you think is going, you man? Give me something. No. Give me something. No. You hear me? Because it's preparation and sacrifice and years of suffering and believing God. And now you come and you see the business and customers flinging through the door and staff. Oh, wow, Brother Matthew. The food looks so good on the table. You know how much preparation went into that? Writing of a menu, going and shopping, cutting up, crying with the onions in my eye, tears and in the process. But now you look at the business and say, you know, look at the house, the G.O. Lexus. Ah! Yeah. Those that sow in tears shall reap in joy. The preparation. Jesus endured the pain of the cross. He looked ahead. He enjoyed. It's so important when you know, when you have a vision and God gives you a call on your life, even though you can't see it. Even before I had a pulpit to preach on and a mic to broadcast around the island and around the region, I had my little notebook writing down little sermons. Little sermons, little things that God put in my spirit. And that's what God wants to do in our life. He's a lot of the things I went through at the time, they made no sense. Until I understood that God was a God of preparation. And until you see that, you say, well, I'm just waiting to get my purpose to then start to cook. You have to start, and that's why you see young people in here. Please don't let the devil rob you of time. You all don't understand. God called you young because he knows that some of us, like me, were so messed up, so incredibly messed up. The preparation take a long time. Anybody here have any tough meat that you have to cook? Some conks and so? Ever bang, bang, bang, bang, bang? And so God ever bang me? Tough, stubborn, hardened in my sinful ways. Y'all are so lovely. Y'all are veal. A veal? Tender meat, right? And tough, and it took God a while to prepare me. He had to put me in a pressure cooker to get my heart tender, because my heart me hard.
1: 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We are located on the Nellie Robinson Street in the Ovals area opposite the basketball court. We hope this program has been a blessing to you. For this and past episodes, check out our Facebook page at ISI Antigua. Now remember, as iron sharpens iron, so does a man sharpens the countenance of a friend.
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3: Let me tell you why you're here. You're here because you know something. What you know, you can't explain. But you feel it. You felt it your entire life. That there's something wrong with the world. You don't know what it is, but it's there. Like a splinter in your mind, driving you mad. Do you want to know what it is? It is all around us, even now, in this very room. You can see it when you look out your window, or when you turn on your television. You can feel it when you go to work, when you go to church, when you pay your tithes, when you pay your taxes. Blind. 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
3: 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You take the blue pill, the story ends. You wake up in your bed and believe whatever you want to believe. Or you can take the red pill. Remember, all I'm offering you is the truth. Nothing more.
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morning, good morning, good morning, good morning, Antigua and Barbuda. My name is Peter and Thomas, and I just want to welcome you to the Morning Point Show. But before we begin, let's begin with a word of prayer. Let's pray. Heavenly Father, Lord, we're so thankful that we are alive on the land of the living today. Father, for everyone tuning in, whether they're viewing, listening, or being a part of this program, God, we ask for you to bless us, to strengthen us, and to allow our day to go smooth and excellent. In Jesus' name we pray. Amen, amen, amen. And we're going to go straight into the quote of the day. Quote of the day. Our quote of today says, maturity is when you no longer try to prove yourself, but simply stay silent. Observe and keep your distance, because no matter how good you are in the wrong place, you will never be valued. That's a very, very, very interesting quote. And that's one for me, for you, and for everyone, because you have to be very mature sometimes and just step back and know your role, know your place. All right, we're going to go straight into the picture of the day. The picture of the day. Wow, yes, the picture of the day are all beautiful. Oh my gosh. These queens, every delegate did so good that I'm so glad that I was not a judge. They were extremely well. But these three, I'm not going to lie, I did not have them in a particular order, but they stood out for me. They stood out more than the others for me. And it would have been a very hard, hard situation to do that, because the contestants brought the A game. From contestants number one go down, it was pure excellence. Shout out to the committee, shout out to the chairman, Mr. LD Newdell, from right here, PBN, Dr. LD Newdell, for making this show such a success. He was the chairman for the Queen of Carnival, and I'm telling you, the show was not normal. It was a fresh, it was a refreshing display from years in the past, and now renewed energy and essence that the rhythm of the queens were bringing. Alrighty then, well, ladies and gentlemen, we will be right back after this commercial break.

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0: My name is Petron Thomas, and here are the stories we're following at this time. The Royal Police Force enforces enhanced protocol for carnival season. Venezuela earthquake relief efforts intensify. Guyana declares 3 days of mourning after MV Burma tragedy. International news, the UK PM addresses cost of living crisis. And now for the news in detail. With carnival celebrations set to intensify, the Royal Police Force is ramping up security across Antigua and Barbuda. A comprehensive policing strategy, including canine units, enhanced patrols, vehicle checkpoints, and a zero-tolerance approach to illegal weapons is being rolled out to ensure a safe and secure carnival that residents and visitors can appreciate it alike. The details in this report.
1: Police have adopted a comprehensive strategy to maintain law and order during the carnival season, which will potentially provide a safe environment for residents, visitors, and revelers. Throughout the carnival season, officers will maintain a heightened presence at Carnival City and other key locations across the island. One of the most significant additions to this year's security plan is the deployment of the canine unit at every entrance and exit to Carnival City, enhancing security screening and preventing the entrance of illegal items into the venue. Beyond Carnival City, motorists and pedestrians can expect regular vehicle checkpoints, random stop and search operations, as well as increased mobile and foot patrols across the island. The public is being reminded that police will maintain a zero-tolerance approach to illegal firearms, ammunition, and otherwise offensive weapons. Anyone therefore found in possession at carnival events will face arrest and prosecution under the laws of Antigua and Barbuda. Licensed firearm holders in particular are being cautioned that firearms are strictly prohibited at all carnival events, regardless of licensing status, and must comply with directives issued by the police administration and event organizers. More pressingly, smoking in public places remain an offense under Antigua and Barbuda's laws, and officers will continue enforcing the legislation throughout the festivities. Public cooperation is highly recommended to ensure a safe and enjoyable Carnival 2026. Jeremiah Toussaint for PBN.
0: Barbuda has named Andre Hill and its honorary consul to the Bahamas with immediate effect. Hill met recently with the Foreign Affairs Minister, E.P. Chet Green, and senior members of the staff of the Ministry of Foreign Affairs when they discussed his new role in the function within the ministry policy framework now in the future. As Honorary Consul, Hill is expected to help maintain the already close ties between Nassau St. John's. Hill and has been living in the Bahamas for some years and some time and is married to a Bahamian. He is the son of former Attorney General Redford Hill and current Registrar of the High Court in Cecil Hill. He's also a lawyer by profession. In other news, the Halo Foundation, in collaboration with the Roberts and co-attorney at law, headed by the Governor General's Deputy Claire Roberts, recently made a donation of $10,000 to the Bolivian Republic of Venezuela. Venezuela's Ambassador to Antigua and Barbuda, Carmen Valsic, expressed her appreciation for the humanitarian gesture. The ambassador called out the continued solidarity and assistance via relief supplies, including medicine, food, building materials, and financial contributions. To donate to the official Venezuela Relief Fund, please donate at give@caf.com/en, or you can also visit www.venezuela.com. And finally, football. Antigua and Barbuda will be represented on the regional football stage as a national assistant referee. Dorian White earns an appointment to the 2026 CFU Club Shield Tournament in Trinidad and Tobago. Here's more.
2: The Antigua and Barbuda Football Association has congratulated national assistant referee Dorian White on his selection to officiate at the 2026 CFU Club Shield. The appointment marks another achievement in White's growing refereeing career and provides him with the opportunity to represent Antigua and Barbuda at its first regional tournament. White has been actively involved in football, officiating both locally and regionally, and an experience through various competitions, including the Woman Leeward Island Challenge Series. His contribution to sport has also been recognized at home. White was named Rookie Referee of the Year by the ABFE during a FIFA Member Association referee course and award ceremony, highlighting his progress and commitment to the profession. Beyond football, White is also a member of the Antigua and Barbuda Defense Force, where his sporting accomplishments have received recognition from the military command. The ABFA said it is proud of White's achievement and has extended its best wishes as it prepares to take on this new regional assignment, carrying the nation's flag among officials from across the Caribbean. Akela Mirhead reporting for PBS.
0: We've come to the end of our local segments today, so stay tuned for the regional international news that will follow after the break.

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0: Welcome back. In regional news, Guyana has declared 3 days of national mourning as search and rescue efforts continue following the captivizing and MV Burma of the country's coast, with a dozen of passengers still missing. More in this report.
1: In an update to Guyanese media, Guyana's Prime Minister, retired Brigadier Mark Phillips, confirmed that 41 bodies have been recovered since the 80-year-old passenger vessel, the MV Burima, capsized off the coast of Guyana on Saturday. He noted that 179 passengers were ascertained to be on board the vessel at the time of the incident. To date, 77 persons have been rescued, while 63 remain missing. Up to news time, Prime Minister Phillips confirmed that the number of deaths stood at 41, 10 of which have yet to be identified.
2: And we've been able to positively identify 23 bodies so far. And that is the state of things right now as it pertains to bodies. Over the last couple of hours or so, we still trying to receive any reports, and outside of that quarter one figure, we haven't had an updated report saying that there are more bodies. So quarter one is the figure so far.
1: Search and rescue efforts continue, with Trinidad and Tobago's Ministry of Defense confirming that 20 personnel and 7 additional divers are expected to arrive in the South American country to provide additional assistance. The ministry noted that members of the Trinidad and Tobago Defense Force and Trinidad and Tobago Coast Guard were deployed and ably assisting in search and recovery efforts. Prime Minister Phillips, meanwhile, assured that no stone will be left unturned and an inquiry into this tragedy will be launched.
2: An incident of this nature will demand further investigations in the interest of transparency. Bringing closure to the family is not just recovering bodies and, you know, assisting them with burial. Everybody in Guyana will want to know what led to this incident, what may have been the causes of this incident. And government is obligated to have an independent investigation done into this incident.
1: Meanwhile, Guyana's President Dr. Irfan Ali has proclaimed 3 days of national mourning in honor of the victims of the MV Burima tragedy. From Wednesday, July 22nd to Friday, July 24th, the national flag will be flown at half-mast on government buildings and other appropriate locations. National days of prayer, remembrance and reflection will be held during that time. Religious organizations, civic groups, and citizens across Guyana are being encouraged to host candlelight vigils and moments of prayer during the mourning period. Ayana Carter, TTT News.
0: In international news, the United Kingdom's new Prime Minister, Andy Burnham, has begun setting out his priorities, stating that he's going to focus on cost of living. His government says it will scrap tax and domestic electric bills from October. More in this report.
3: The first cabinet meeting of the new administration. And its first major policy announcement, a tax cut aimed at reducing what people pay for electricity.
4: We need to be a cost of living government.
3: From October, tax on electricity bills will fall from 5% to zero, saving a typical household around $60 a year. And that works out to about $5 a month. But the policy will cost more than $1 billion this financial year, paid for, the government says, through savings from the digital ID scheme Burnham cancelled.
5: But the funding for that scheme was never set aside, according to a former minister who was overseeing the programme. And that's raised questions about how the government will cover the cost of this tax cut.
3: Ministers say they'll redirect the money that would have been found for digital IDs.
6: We know what the cost of digital ID was found initially to be. Rather than proceed with that, we're spending some of that on reducing people's energy bills. I think people will understand that. It's straightforward.
3: On the streets of London, though, the reaction was less optimistic.
7: No, that won't make no difference at all. Not at all. Everything's gone up. Petrol, every goods, everything.
8: I can't see that is going to help anyone. I can't see it. Because price is still going up. It's only the electric he's done. It didn't do food, it didn't do baby stuff.
3: Burnham's new team wants to project unity after months of political turmoil, but they'll be judged on whether their policies make a difference to people's lives. Milena Veselinovic, Al Jazeera, London.
0: Now let's take a look at this morning's weather report.

Hey, what's the forecast for Antigua and Barbuda valid up to 8 p.m. tomorrow, Wednesday, 22nd July 2026? Moisture and instability associated with a trough in the vicinity of the Leeward Islands will support brief cloudiness and showers over the next 24 hours. So expect partly cloudy skies with a 60% or moderate chance of showers tonight,

temperature was 34 degrees Celsius or 93 degrees Fahrenheit. And the forecast, the low temperature for tonight is 26 degrees Celsius or 79 degrees Fahrenheit. Sunrise for tomorrow morning 5:43 and sunset at 6:43. 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

0: And now for a recap of the headlines. The Royal Police Force of Antigua and Barbuda enforces enhanced protocol for carnival season. Venezuela earthquake relief efforts intensify. In regional news, Guyana declares 3 days of mourning after MV Burma tragedy. In international, the new UK PM addresses cost of living crisis. 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
1: From Samoa in the Pacific to Antigua and Barbuda in the Caribbean, the baton of the Commonwealth is being passed once again. In 2026, our family of nations prepares for the next and 28th Commonwealth Heads of Government meeting.
2: 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Our Commonwealth family will discuss, decide, and act together for the benefit of the people we serve. At this pivotal time, it is important that we stand together as small states, emerging nations, and developed countries. We rise to meet our challenges. We must deliver for our people.
3: Antigua and Barbuda hosts the 28th Commonwealth Heads of Government meeting at a time of global turmoil, climatic upheaval, stalled growth, and lower standards of living. It is a moment of opportunity for the Commonwealth to rally round our common values and the common cause of making our democracies work for our 2.7 billion people. I am convinced that we are ready to reduce trade barriers, deliver high-impact investments, invest in youth skills for a historic expansion of Commonwealth businesses and markets, and protect our planet for our shared prosperity.
4: The Commonwealth's focus on resilience, environmental, climate, democratic, is more relevant now than ever before. Because these are not abstract ideas. These are about real people. The fisher person adapting to new seas. The mother ensuring that her children thrive. That young person shaping our world. In Antigua and Barbuda, you will feel the pulse of a nation that stands tall. We

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2: 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I can't stand still. 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

Good morning. I'm Dr. E, in which your Morning Point Show health tip this morning brought to you through the kind compliments of Family Dentistry. Tell them we sent you. You never know. You might get something off of your next root canal, your next cleaning. You don't know. All right. Well, this morning we continue our look at antenatal care, and you know that's what I do best. Today we're talking about knowing when your water breaks. When your water breaks, it's time to pay attention. The water is the amniotic fluid surrounding your baby. When the sac breaks, fluid may leak slowly or come out in a gush. What does it look like? A sudden gush of clear fluid, a continuous trickle of fluid, wetness that keeps coming back, fluid that may be clear, pale yellow, or slightly pink. Important things you need to watch for: the color of the fluid, the amount of fluid, and the time it started, whether you are having contractions. Very important things to watch for. You're going to seek immediate medical attention if your water breaks before 37 weeks, the fluid is green or brown, you notice a foul odor, or you have vaginal bleeding, or your baby's movements decrease. Do not ignore leaking fluid. I repeat, do not ignore leaking fluid. Do not insert anything into the vagina. So you're thinking, oh my gosh, my water broke, let me insert something. No. And do not delay seeking advice if you are unsure. So you're not sure if your water broke or not, make your way to the maternity ward of the Sir Lester Bird Medical Center. What you should do: put on a clean sanitary pad, note the color and the amount of the fluid, contact your OB right away, and he or she's going to tell you, make your way to the third floor of the Sir Lester Bird Medical Center at the maternity ward. Proceed directly to the hospital. Bottom line is, proceed to the hospital if you're unsure. If you know for sure your water broke, you need to make your way to the hospital. Very important, because a lot of women will confuse this with leakage of fluid. Not every leak is urine. So you might think that, hey, this is just a little urine. No. If you are unsure whether your water has broken, the bottom line is, get it checked out. All right? Remember, early assessment helps keep mothers and babies safe. Early assessment helps keep mothers and babies safe. Remember, for more information, you can also call the Sir Lester Bird Medical Center outpatient clinic at 484-2727. Remember, antenatal care is very important, and knowing what's happening with yourself and your baby is very, very important. That's what we're preaching at the Sir Lester Bird Medical Center through Project Bloom. Well, that's all for Dr. E's health tip this morning, brought to you through the kind compliments of Family Dentistry. Back over to you guys.

Good morning, good morning, good morning to those who are hearing the sound of my voice, those who are seeing me on TV, whether you're on the bus, whether you're at work, whether you're a passenger on the bus, whether you're in your transportation, on your way to work, at work already, eating breakfast. This is the Morning Point Show, and my name is Petron Thomas. Well, we're going to be flashing, traveling back into, well, no, this one is a fresh one, right? This one is a fresh one. This one is by Ace of Hearts, the video of the day, and this is entitled Celebrate. Stay tuned for more. It's the Morning Point Show.

We gonna mash up the place. We gonna mash up the place. For those who are tuning in, you are could be tuning in via radio, and guess what? Our Facebook page was down for a few, but we're back on our Facebook page. 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Good morning to all those who are locked in on Facebook. Good morning, good morning, good morning to you. Right about now, we're going to take a soca traveling back into time, and we're going to go on that live performance by Tizzy, a special one entitled Get On. Stay tuned.

with all of you right here tonight. Thank you all for being so patient with me while I took my break and took Antigua's music to the world. It's Antigua Carnival, Antigua and Barbuda, and we know in the groovy section. Are you ready to groove with me? Make some noise if you're ready. Are you ready to groove with Tizzy?

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0: Get on. 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

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Everybody up in the stands. You know the song. We don't move and get on. I don't see you can get on. I want to hear you get on the count of four. You're going to sing insane. On the count of four. You're going to sing insane.

Brian Conover, baby, T-I-Z-Z-Y-T-Z, and you're watching The Morning Point Show. I can't stand still. No way, no way, this music.

what a beautiful voice. Oh, what a beautiful talent. Oh, what a beautiful lady. Tizzy, she know how forget on it. As she see, she is the carnival baby. So good animals, where you at? The heat of carnival is on, and I'm getting the vibrancy from then and even now. But we'll be right back here on the Morning Point Show.

0: You ever hear Earthquake call and say, "Hello, Miss Lee, yes, it's me, Earthquake, I come in Tuesday around 10? No, sir. Earthquake does arrive unannounced, and when it come, it shake all sense and sensibility out of we. Remain calm, stay inside, and do the DCH. 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Most injuries during earthquakes happen when something drop and hit people entering or exiting a building. Last thing, don't want to run outside and ask, "You feel it, you feel it?" 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

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The number to call is 562-9790. And don't forget, love people, it's the neighborhood check-in. 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And shout out to those on Facebook who are checking in. 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It's neighborhood check-in. And don't forget, the number to call is 562-9790. 562-9790.

0: Hello, good morning, neighbor.
1: Good morning, neighbor.
0: Good morning.
1: How are you doing?
0: Pardon?
1: You know the vice?
0: Of course, we know this vice from Make Your Pint.
1: Yeah, we know the vice, but everybody doesn't take it on the vice.
0: Yes, sir.
1: That's the vice, different. You hear me?
0: Yes, but you know, give me your French voice that you love, Gibriana. Your English voice.
1: Be a journal?
0: Yes, a speech right this morning.
1: No, me not go be a journal. Me Antiguan. Me not go be a journal. Let's go. Let me tell you, buddy, me and my daughter, the Karen car over there, he'll be just. He said, buddy, say, Karen, happy new little birdie with you. All the best on her birdie yesterday. Well, let me say good morning to my niece, Keisha, over in Texas, Tyler down there in Green Bay, and Tyler. Good morning to my nephew, Ken Samuel down there in Green Bay, and great nephew, Eric Simon Jr. Nama West, over in Inkishaba, Nama Mama, and Silver Benjamin. Then I have Bowden and Bowles up there in Palom. Kirky, also in Palom. Sassy Duncan up in Pierce Village. And Sanjay Butler up there in Pierce. Who's in Daniel in the estate. Who's in husband Andy Daniel. Kevin Lewis, the Lightfoot. And Kevin's husband, Evan Lewis. Daisy Williams, who Daisy Williams is today? Daisy Williams' daughter. And Gwendolyn Cottington, that's Cedar Farm. Also, moved in charge a Golden Globe. Let me call them brother Winston and Ralston of the India. Anyway, let's finish right now. Woman police officer 585 over in Barbuda. Woman police officer number 94, Denise Byard. Woman police officer 633, Joseph. Woman police officer 671, Rose. Woman police officer 461, Flavin. Woman police officer 696, Willett. Woman police officer number 38, Philip. Woman police officer, which one is it? This one. Wow, team, don't even have it. We took down the email, but woman police, this woman is 699, Marina Claxton Brown. Anyway, have a good day, right?
0: All right then, let's go. All right then, let's go. Okay. You have a good day too. All right, so don't forget, if check in. Wish somebody good morning. Who brought you playing with this Saturday for T-shirt, Mas? Tell us right here on the neighborhood check-in. Don't forget, love people. Check in on a friend. Wish somebody happy birthday if it's celebrating an anniversary. Right here on the Morning Point Show, we want to check in with our neighbors. Good morning, neighbors! Don't forget the number to call. It's 562-9790.

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1: Hi, good morning, Pigeon.
0: Hi, how are you doing? Good morning.
1: Fine, thank you. Good morning, Winston, Phoenix, Keegan, Jelly Bean, Rihanna, and Dr. E, and Baby.
0: Mm-hmm.
1: All of my friends, the whole of our list, a blessed morning's wish to one and all. Friends and family, all four corners of Antigua and Barbuda. But good morning to Copper Carla Teagan and her workers down there in Barbuda and her family members, I should say. A blessed day's wish to all of them. Okay? And let me say now, a happy, happy and a blessed birthday to my great-grandson celebrating his 18th birthday today up there in Georgia. That's none other than David Bruce Jr., better known as calling Didi. Happy birthday, Didi. And greetings going out to you from your mom, Nikima Charles Bruce, your dad, David Bruce Sr., sister Nai, and your grandmother, Catherine Merchant Barnes down in St. Croix. Not forgetting your aunts, that's Nicole and Liana, you know, and your great-grandmother, Jean Christian back in Antigua, and your three great-great-uncles, that's Philbert, Frederick, and Samuel Christian. We all getting together, not forgetting your cousins, and your uncle. We all getting together to wish you, Daddy, a very happy and a blessed one. Keep on reaching for the stars, my dear. The Lord has blessed you with wisdom, knowledge, and understanding, you know. And keep on reaching for the stars as you celebrate your graduation too, you know. Came out with high honors too. So I'm wishing you all the best. And you know, Granny Christian, love you. And I cannot leave out Ricky. You know, that's your granddad, step-granddad, down in St. Croix. Want to wish you all the best for today. Enjoy your day. Now, Dr. Anik Masha Anthony, happy birthday, Doc. And your greetings going out to you from your mom. This is Blondell Thomas White and his stepdad of the Imperial, Mr. White. Not forgetting your husband, your children, your aunt, your uncle, you know, and your grandmother, Mrs. Athalie, and all of your grandmother's friends, co-workers, up here in Posada Gardens Health Center, at the polyclinic, I should say, the whole of Antigua and Barbuda, all of your co-workers, all the clinics, and also the hospital too. We all getting together to wish Doc a very happy and a blessed one, my dear. You're a very, very, you know, humble person, and continue to be that way, my dear, and keep on looking after all the patients. You know, we miss you here, but it's high promotion, and you're really, really fit to do the work that you have been doing. God has call you to do. Enjoy your day today. You know? Oh boy. What should I say again? You know, Doc, all I just want to wish you all the best for today. And from all I should say, your grandmother's friends. Just a few I'll mention. That's Mama Ruth and Mrs. Ephraim. You know? Everyone else, and for Mady too, you know. They call it the Link of Crew, so I'll just say from the Link of Crew, wishing you all the best for today, you know. Anyway, Pearlina Thomas, granddaughter over there, also celebrating today. Happy birthday, granddaughter. And it's coming from my grandmother, Pearlina Thomas, and the rest of your family circle, and all of your grandmother's friends. We all getting together to wish this little young lady a very happy and a blessed one. Enjoy it along with the rest of your family circle, my dear. But as I always say, what can do for today, do not leave it for tomorrow. So I'll just going to say, advance is going out to none other than Dame Kesley Francis down in United Woods, who will be celebrating her birthday tomorrow, a big one. The Lord has blessed many years, my dear Dame, you know, and he will continue to bless you, you know, as you keep on trusting him for all things. He'll be celebrating the 83rd birthday. God has blessed the years he has promised to you and over, and keep on giving thanks. Greetings going out to you in advance from your children that have run, all of his siblings, nieces, nephews, friends, cousins, especially sisters, family, and family, and yours truly, Jim Christian and family, and not forgetting your neighbors, that's Rosa Semester and Kenny, my nephew, you know, and all of the good neighbors down there in Union Wood Hatton, you know, and Asia James down there in South Street between South Street and Painters. She too will be celebrating her birthday tomorrow, God's willing. And when I get in tomorrow, I'll do the honors. But greetings going out to Asia, you know, for my mom, Stacy, Caleb, and not forgetting her grandmother, R.T. Caleb, and her aunts, you know, Debbie, you know, and Sherry, yeah, uncles Albert and Trevor, and their siblings, the sister and her brother, her Uncle Troy, and all of the neighbors down in South Street, over to Market Street, and wishing Asia a very happy and a blessed one. Tomorrow, God's when I get in, I'll do the honors again. Enjoy the Asia, and it's coming from Auntie Jean, you know, loves it very much, child. And Perina Thomas, over in Austin, she too will be celebrating her birthday tomorrow. I want to wish her all the best in advance. When I get in tomorrow, Perlina, I'll do the honors. So you have a wonderful and a blessed day, Patron. Good morning to Gloria Williams and Nelda Nicholas over there, and Fatih and his family. Have a wonderful and a blessed day, everyone. Good morning, Mrs. Atlee. Give Doc, when she passed by, a good and a big hug for me, okay? And kiss her too. Wonderful granddaughter out there. Thank you very much, Patron, for listening to me.
0: Yes, bye-bye. No problem. Okay. Anytime. Check in.
1: Okay.
0: Thank you. Don't forget, love people.
1: And I'm going to say, oh boy, and this book of my dear cousin, continue to love people. And I'll do the same. You said they don't love me, me to love them. Have a wonderful and a blessed day again. Bye-bye.
0: All right. Baba, you have a great, amazing day, right?
1: Thank you very much, my dear. Thank you very much.
0: Bye-bye. All right. Yes, folks, it's the check-in segment right here on the Morning Point Show. Check-in. The number to call is 562-9790. We want to hear from you. If you're wishing someone a happy birthday, a happy anniversary, whatever you're celebrating, right now is the time to say, hey, what's up? And if you want to share some feedback on the Queen Show last night, feel free to call. Oh, wait, we have another caller. Good morning, you know, have a care.
2: Blessed and peaceful morning to all those who are in the studio.
0: All right.
2: Okay, who is the technician?
3: Who is the technician?
2: Hello?
3: Althea.
2: Hi, that's who is speaking?
3: Hi.
2: How are you?
3: I'm good.
2: You know, I'm not a partial, that's the call of speaking.
3: You're a partial?
2: You're not a partial, that's the call of two.
3: All right, no problem.
2: Okay, let me
0: take you to the man.
2: Let me take this opportunity to say a blessed and peaceful morning to my beloved Prime Minister, Senator Johnson Brown, and Lady Laura Brown. And to my friend, my body, and my brother, Mr. Kevin James, and family. Let me take this opportunity to say a blessed and peaceful morning to Miss Ali Merchant, and her sister, Miss Miranda Merchant, those two. Beautiful ladies, a blessed and peaceful morning for them. And also to Miss Claudette Nolan and her niece, Miss Valerie Nicholas, and also to Miss Debbie Brown, and also Miss Dean, and also to Miss Mary, and also to Rasta Diana. Good morning. Henry, and also to Miss Benny, Miss Benny Benny. How can I get my good friend, my love, my come with and a child and a daughter and her grandchildren, and also a blessed and peace for my Miss Marley, Miss Lisa and her sister. A blessed good morning to them also. Miss Betty, a blessed good morning to my love very much. And also to the Abraham family. A blessed good morning to Mr. Peter Abraham and Miss Dora Abraham, and also that lovely, beautiful girl who you started in preschool, Mr. Gracia Abraham Samuel and her husband and her son. And also to Mr. Swim Anthony and also Mr. Devon, blessed and sweet morning to all the technicians. How can I forget to say good morning to Carl and Kenroy? Carl Joseph and Kenroy, a blessed good morning to them, and also to one of our key girls, Best Red Rose, Senator Colonel Lee Brown, and also to Mr. Benwen. Those two are auntie the Best Red Rose, two of auntie the Best Red Rose, and also to Jonathan Tussain. A blessing to one of them, one of Antigua's best reporter. To each and every one of those that are celebrating to be a blessing for them, I'm going to say, what is it called? We can greet and go to my good friend, Mrs. Smith, who celebrates, who is more than all of the love of her son. I said my sympathy in all those who are more than the time. A blessing and peace will be to everybody. Coming from my two comrades,
0: and bye-bye. Okay, you make sure you have a good, amazing day, right?
2: Yeah, it's all like, Mr. Isabel.
0: Oh, Lord. Well, he's my trainer.
2: Yes, yeah, just me a song, just like him. I believe that's him, with a song like him.
4: I'm
2: going to bring up a good girl, and I want to say good morning to Brianna. And Jeremina, bless a good morning to him, okay?
0: Alrighty then.
4: Althea.
2: Yes.
4: Althea.
2: Yes.
4: Okay, hold on. Let me get Keegan for you.
2: Put on Keegan, man. That's my friend, man.
0: That's your friend.
2: Hey. Yes.
5: Althea, morning.
2: Morning, Keegan. How are you?
5: I am very well. Oh, my
2: love. Wait, you might have my Keegan. I love Keegan. I'm not a friend, but I love my Keegan.
5: And your Keegan love you as well.
2: And then it was 19
5: that
2: they were
5: coming
2: up the road. Okay?
5: Alright, take it easy.
2: All the best to you, and you take care of yourself and your family, okay?
5: God
2: bless. And to all the technicians and the engineers, a blessing to my dear, okay?
5: Alright.
2: Okay, bye-bye.
0: Bye, you have a great morning. Love people.
2: Okay,
5: great picture.
2: Okay.
0: Yes, folks, it's the Morning Point Show. Love people, neighborhood check-in. We're stronger together, so let's check in, share some love, and uplift our neighborhoods. One call, one chat, one community. The number to call is 562-9790. Good people, love people.

0: Good morning, good morning.
1: Cut out the music.
0: Okay, Winnie. Winnie.
1: I can't hear you good because the music can play.
0: You're don't listen to the radio. You have to listen to the phone.
1: Yeah, me listen to the phone, but I can't hear your voice. Yeah, when I say I can't hear your voice, I can't see you. I'm just hear music, love people. So I need to take off the tape, D.
0: Winnie, what do you can hear me now?
1: good morning, my love.
0: Good morning to my favorite woman from Grace Farm.
1: Everybody know that, but when you said that Tegan, we get, Phoenix will get jealous. Don't make her Tegan minority and me. Good morning, Pichuan.
0: Hi, Winnie, how
1: are you? Nice hugging you yesterday.
0: You
1: nobody can stop
0: hungry.
1: That, look. We're just calling to say good morning to everybody.
0: Yes.
1: Not calling no name, and no blame. Love you.
0: Yes, love you too, Winnie. Love people. Thank you for calling in.
1: Okay, baby. Okay, later. Phoenix, love you too.
0: Keegan
1: but
0: say,
1: love
0: Keegan said, but tell me that he love you too.
1: But everybody, no, my love blinds more.
0: Ah! Hey,
1: later, Pigeon.
2: Blinds.
0: Blinds in the competition with me, Winnie.
1: No, blinds can't in a competition with you. If you want to win their business, but I love blinds more.
0: It's okay, man. Blinds born before me.
1: I'm glad you know that. See you next week, Pichon.
0: Definitely.
1: Enjoy the rest of the week.
0: All right, Winnie, you have an amazing
1: Phoenix
0: day.
1: Phoenix will say enjoy the rest of his week, too.
0: All right, then. No problem.
1: Bye. Okay, baby.
0: Bye. Have a good day.
1: Pichon, love you.
0: All right.
1: Okay.
0: Yes, it's the Morning Point Show. Check in. I think I'm going to take about one or two more calls. So you can call right now. The number to call is 562-9790.

Alright, so you know we're going on time this morning because it's a morning important show. You know, we have a special guest coming in with us here today. And if there's not a caller right now, 5, 4, 3, 2, 1. Well, we're going to have to wrap up the neighborhood check-in. And we're going to go straight into a break. And right after that, we have some special guests here with us this morning. Stay tuned for more. It's the Morning Point Show right here on PVN and Points FM 2.

headlines tell you what happened. The briefing tells you why. Each week, join me, Shanil Imhoff, for insightful conversations, in-depth analysis, expert perspectives, and clear explanations of the issues affecting Antigua and Barbuda. No noise, no confusion, just the facts, the context, and the conversations that matter. The briefing, context, conversation, and clarity. Coming this July to 20.

This is your carnival baby, T-I-Z-Z-Y Tizzy, and you're watching the Morning Point Show. I can't stand still. No way, no way. This

0: What Dudley Superhero? Today I'm here with another With Dudley Superhero. Yes, a With Dudley Superhero right here on the Morning Point Show. And she will be speaking to us. I'm going to give you a snippet. She is one of the beautiful island girls, the historians, I should say, who were pioneering to our sailing and women, affected Antigua and Barbuda. All right, so she's a woman of water. I know you have your book. I love the book idea. I'm trying to push Antigua to get some more authors. I had a workshop the other day, but we need to have a link up. Need to have a link up. But ladies and gentlemen, I'm joined with beautiful island girl. I wanted to say her name, and then we're going to speak more about what we're talking about this morning, because this morning we're going to talk about the waters. Tell us your name. And
1: so I'm Crystal Clashing. Mm-hmm. I'm a water sports person. Mm-hmm. I think everybody knows me now. It's synonymous with water. And today I want to talk about World Drowning Prevention Day, which is coming up this Saturday, 25th mm-hmm. of July.
0: This Saturday, 25th of July. So I want you to tell me more. What is the significance of World International Drowning Prevention Day?
1: Yeah, so World Drowning Prevention Day is a day that's been marked by the World Health Organization. This is the fifth year it's been being recognized, mm-hmm. and it's kind of just highlighting the stats around drownings worldwide. Mm-hmm. I'm sure you may not have known, but for the ages between 5 and 14, drowning is the third leading cause of death.
0: Wow.
1: Yep. And, you know, we live in an island nation. We're surrounded by water. Mm-hmm. It's summertime.
0: 365
1: beaches. Mm-hmm. It's summer. Antiguans love going to the beach in summer. It's generally calmer, mm-hmm. Barring any, you know, tropical disturbances.
0: Yes.
1: And it's warm and schools are out. Everybody's wanting to have fun. Mm-hmm. But we need to make sure we are also safe.
0: That is correct. That is correct. My summer camp, every year we ensure that we have swimming every week. Definitely have to bring you on board.
1: Yes.
0: But I want you to tell me, what are some of the leading causes for drowning, you believe, in Antigua and Barbuda?
1: Well, unfortunately, we don't really have a lot of stats around our drowning, right? Mm-hmm. But I will tell you a little bit more about some of the best defenses against drowning accidents. Mm-hmm. So active supervision is one, especially with children,
0: mm-hmm.
1: right? So, you know, as adults, we go to the beach, and sometimes we let the kids just play by the shoreline. Sometimes to venture out a little mm-hmm. bit and stuff, but that sometimes is not enough. Active supervision means engaging with the children, making sure they are within arm's reach of you.
0: Mm-hmm.
1: So if they get into any problem, you can just grab them and pull them in, right? Mm-hmm. And I always suggest that to make active supervision really, really enjoyable for the kids.
0: Yep.
1: Children are only children for only so long. Mm. Enjoy the time you have with them.
0: Yes.
1: If you're going to go to the beach in a group with your family and your friends, rotate the supervision,
0: mm-hmm.
1: right? Make fun games, and so that people are engaged, the young children are engaged with the adults, playing ball, playing games, nursery rhymes in the water, action mm-hmm. songs in the water.
0: True.
1: Right? Just get creative with it. And rotate the adults doing it so it doesn't get so onerous for one person all the time,
0: yes,
1: right?
0: Yes.
1: You know, it takes a village to raise a child.
0: It does.
1: Yeah,
0: it
1: and
0: does.
1: Antigua is very true of that. And so bring your village, bring your tribe in, and help take care of the children near the water.
0: And that's a very important cause. I remember growing up, I used to be a part of the Pathfinder Club.
1: Mm-hmm.

0: Exactly. So it's a busy, busy time. So we're not doing anything physically, but what we are encouraging people to do is to fill out a survey we have around for parents who have children between the ages of 6 and 12, because this survey is 10 minutes, and it's on the website called discoverwaterab.com. Okay, discoverwaterab.com. And if they fill this out, it helps us get data to support funding for a national swim program. And this is talking about getting into the primary schools, getting into different community groups like the Pathfinders, the Girl Guides, the Girls Brigade, all of those groups, right?
1: Yep.
0: So we need data to get the funding to support these kind of initiatives.
1: And that's very, very, very important, which leads to my next question. How valuable is CPR and first aid training in improving survival outcomes?
0: Yeah.
1: Because, you know, these clubs that you just mentioned, they ensure that you have to do the CPR training and still swimming lessons.
0: Mm-hmm.
1: And for persons out there who are just, you know, not a part of these clubs, but, you know, everybody in Antigua and Barbuda, whether it's you or your cousin or your auntie or your brother or your uncle, you know, our best social time is on the beach. Whether you're on sand or in the water, but mostly in the water.
0: Mm-hmm.
1: Why is CPR training important for persons? And having awareness of CPR training is important.
0: Yes, for sure. It's like the last defense against a drowning accident or any other accident, really, that happens. CPR is across, and first aid is across many different types of accidents.
1: Mm-hmm.
0: Specifically to the water, it's really important to get trained, because if somebody does emerge from a near drowning, you want to make sure you can treat them as best as possible before the emergency services arrive, or in the meantime while they're coming. And CPR training and first aid training gives you the toolkit to know how to respond in certain accidents, right? And, you know, I don't think there's any real excuse for people not doing it, because the Red Cross runs training every single month.
1: Yep, yep.
0: Every single month. Sometimes
1: workplaces need to do that as a routine thing annually.
0: Because those certificates expire every 2 years, and that's because they're constantly updating the information to be as most effective as possible.
1: And knowledge increases, so, you know.
0: Of course, there's nothing lost with, you know, redoing and just improving your skills and practice. And one of the things, you know, as you mentioned, the Pathfinders and everybody there doing, you know, the first aid. I remember my first aid course, I was 8 years old, right? They start them early.
1: They're all about nine.
0: Yeah, exactly, right? So you can start early and just keep, you know, having that habit of learning skills like that.
1: Well, I want you to demonstrate or elaborate an expression to let me know what are some of the things, because one of the major things I know as swimmers that we have out there, they don't exercise sometimes before they go out in the water. I always go for a stroll on the beach before I go in the water because of my training, right? But what happens when you're in the water and you're catching a crab? What are some of the tips do you have to give our swimmers out there?
0: Yeah, so if you're able to float, flip on your back and float. Use your hands to do a little paddle, all right, and start making your way in. See if you can signal for help. That's really important. Try signaling for help. I always say, never, ever swim alone. Never swim alone. Don't go to the beach by yourself. That's from safety in more ways than one.
1: Please repeat, don't go to the beach by yourself again.
0: And if you're going to go by yourself, go to a beach that's populated, so you're still not by yourself.
1: Good.
0: Right? Go to beaches that you know there'll be people there. I know sometimes it's appealing to want to have the whole beach to yourself. Sure you have somebody else with you, and then you can enjoy the whole beach to yourself. Right? But it's very dangerous to find yourself in the sea by yourself with absolutely nobody to signal when you're in distress. And these things, you talk about the cramps, that can happen to anybody. It can be a good swimmer. In fact, the good swimmers, that's what happens sometimes. You overexert yourself, you find yourself dehydrated, and you catch the cramp, right? And then you might be really tired, and there's nobody there to signal, to pick up your signaling for help. You're in trouble.
1: And that's very important, ladies and gentlemen, because if you're not having these awareness of these things, I know some persons, young people too. A young man almost drowned when I was younger because he was embarrassed to say that he got cramped because he was the number one swimmer. And big fat man, me out far in the water, and me not get no cramp. But it's very important for persons to know to not swim alone, not to go out far alone. It's not safe, ladies and gentlemen. And it's Drowning Prevention Day Awareness coming up this Saturday. And I want you to elaborate on the

0: to fill up, because that's very, very important. So that we, it's just like census, we need the data so that we can create better opportunities and projects for Antigua and Barbuda. And I'm really happy with these projects and initiatives that you're doing. You're showing us that you're beyond the sailor. You are a water superhero, right here. Or I should say a beach superhero, right here in Antigua and Barbuda. And I'm looking forward for more projects from you guys. Well, you ladies, our sheroes. And I always speak about y'all very highly about you guys. And I'm definitely looking forward for more projects and initiatives coming out from your projects that you're hosting. But elaborate more on the importance of filling out the form and being a part of this initiative.
1: So the form again is discoverwaterab.com. Okay, that's discoverwaterab, AB standing for Antigua and Barbuda.com. So it's super simple. Okay, and this form allows you to indicate your abilities in the water as parents as well as your children. You have an opportunity to explain what are some of the barriers to swimming instruction access, whether it's transport, logistics, finance, all of those things. The more information we have about what you need to be able to, what your family needs to be able to get swim instructions and swim lessons, the more we want all of that information so we can make sure we have programs that are tailored for our needs in Antigua and Barbuda.
0: Well, before we leave on this segment, as we conclude, what is one message you'd like every individual, family, and community to remember about this World Drowning Prevention Day?
1: I'm going to say it again. Never swim alone.
0: Oh, mate. One more time. Never swim alone. All right. Thank you so much for joining us here on the Point Broadcasting Network. It has been a great opportunity. And please, general public of Antigua and Barbuda, we are pleading with you. Please fill out the forms and be a part of this initiative in signing up. And you could give us that website again, once
1: Discover
0: more.
1: Discover Water.
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1: AB.
0: AB.
1: .com.
0: Please sign the form, sign the form, sign the form. It's very important to encourage all the Pathfinder clubs, all the groups, workforces to be a part of this initiative, because we don't want anybody drowning in Antigua and Barbuda. We're already surrounded with a water beach. For a day,
1: every day
0: is a beach. So please, we want to be safe because we want to enjoy our paradise. Thank you so much for tuning in with us and being a part of our Morning Point show. And we definitely look forward for support. So on Saturday, right after I finish the parade, I am going to the beach because I love to go to the beach after my revelry.
1: It soaks
0: away the spirits that I indulge in. But I'm definitely not going to go alone.
1: Exactly. Bring your friends.
0: I will bring my friends. But thank you so much for being a part of us today, and continue and look out for a phone call from me, because the work forum summer camp is coming up, and every week we go to the beach.
1: Perfect. Sounds wonderful. Thank you so much.
0: Thank you so much for having us. We'll be right back after this break.

0: From Samoa in the Pacific to Antigua and Barbuda in the Caribbean, the baton of the Commonwealth is being passed once again. In 2026, our family of nations prepares for the next and 28th Commonwealth Heads of Government meeting.
1: CHOGM 2026 will be a defining moment for Antigua and Barbuda, and we look forward to welcoming 56 countries to our shores. Our Commonwealth family will discuss, decide, and act together for the benefit of the people we serve. At this pivotal time, it is important that we stand together as small states, emerging nations, and developed countries. We rise to meet our challenges. We must deliver for our people.
2: Antigua and Barbuda hosts the 28th Commonwealth Heads of Government meeting at a time of global turmoil, climatic upheaval, stalled growth, and lower standards of living. It is a moment of opportunity for the Commonwealth to rally round our common values and the common cause of making our democracies work for our 2.7 billion people. I am convinced that we are ready to reduce trade barriers, deliver high-impact investments, invest in youth skills for a historic expansion of Commonwealth businesses and markets, and protect our planet for our shared prosperity.
3: The Commonwealth's focus on resilience, environmental, climate, democratic, is more relevant now than ever before. Because these are not abstract ideas. These are about real people. The fisher person adapting to new seas. The mother ensuring that her children thrive. That young person shaping our world. In Antigua and Barbuda, you will feel the pulse of a nation that stands tall. We may be tiny in size, but we are mighty in purpose.
4: Join us as we journey together towards CHOGM in Antigua and Barbuda.
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8: Ever hear earthquake call and say, "Hello, Miss Lee, yes, it's me, earthquake, I come in Tuesday around 10. No, sir. 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Most injuries during earthquakes happen when something drop and hit people entering or exiting a building. 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

0: Welcome back to the Morning Point Show. We have Kalik and Ajane here with us. They are two students, two Antiguans, who are being a part of 22 students in the Caribbean who was selected to be a part of the SPICE program. Now, when I hear SPICE, all I think about is blue hair. But I want you guys to tell me, what is the SPICE program that you're a part of? Because I know, I don't think it's a dance hall SPICE y'all are a part of, because y'all look very inquisitive and like y'all scholars. So tell me, what about the SPICE program? What is SPICE?
1: Okay, so SPICE is the Caribbean Science Foundation's student program for innovation and science and engineering. So it's basically a program where they take students from the Caribbean and give them the opportunity to experience the first year undergraduate in universities. So we do classes such as biochemistry, computer programming, physics, calculus, and we get to experience what these STEM courses are like outside of the Caribbean, and they're basically preparing us for the future. So it's a 5-week intensive program. The first 3 weeks are virtual, and the last 2 weeks we get the opportunity to go to Barbados and experience it in person.
0: And how do you feel being a part of this program? Let's start with Kalik, since you started.
2: Well, I'm quite delighted, to be honest. It's a very competitive program to get into. It required 4 essays and a very lengthy form to fill out, and took months for me to actually complete my application for it. It's just like university applications. But I feel very honored, because normally there's only one student from Antigua that goes. It's either one or nobody a year. Wow. And this year is finally at least 2 people.
0: You guys must feel privileged to be selected to represent Antigua, even on that educational scale. And I must say, I'm very proud of you both, because, you know, this sounds like a very, as you said, competitive application to go through. And I know how screening process and colleges are. So to be a part of this program, I'm sure you guys feel great. And don't disappoint us, represent us well. So you have started the program already, right? So both of you, tell me, how has the program been thus far? What are some of the experiences, and what are like the time schedules like for you?
1: Thus far, I'm not going to lie, it has been quite challenging, especially transitioning from more so a Caribbean curriculum to that university level curriculum. In regards to the time schedule, it has been quite intensive, because we start at 9 o'clock in the morning, and then, for example, our classes may go until 3. And then we have office hours maybe until 9 p.m. And
0: wow, then, so it's 9 to 9.
1: Kind of. Ooh. And then on top of these classes, we also have to time manage and balance our assignments and our group projects on top of that. Mm-hmm. So I feel like it's kind of preparing us for the work world and what university will be like. But at this level, because we are not exposed to that, it's kind of been a hard transition, but not really at the same time.
0: Don't worry, you're new to it, and you'll get the smooth transition. College life is not easy, but I know with this one, with this program, it's going to be, you know, some challenges here and there, but you just have to keep pursuing, keep pushing, knowing that this is my goal, and I'm going to achieve it. All right, colleagues, so tell me, how have your experience been thus far?
2: Well, just like Ajane, it's extremely challenging, just because all the courses are university level, and moving from CSEC to university level is a very big jump. In terms of time management, like Ajane said, the classes are basically 9 to 9, and then on average you get about 5 hours of homework, so that's the 12 hours plus the 5, so that's 17 hours, and then you have to get proper more to sleep, and so it just takes up a lot of your time. But they do have like a lot of workshops to like teach you how to manage your time, and like skills you would need in university. So I feel like those as well help to like cut down on some of the time as well.
0: Yep.
2: But overall, I think it's a very good program, especially in exposing us to university life.
0: All right, the exposure is very important. The exposure is very important. And you guys are young and you're vibrant, so you know they're going to be pushing you out to do as much as course as possible. You know, when you're old like me, you get options if you want to do 3 courses per term or 4. How many courses y'all are doing now per term?
2: Semester? Well, it's only one. It's one straight semester, and we are doing 6.
0: That's a lot.
2: Yes.
0: That's a lot, because sometimes, right, you know, I think we do 4. But 6 is a lot. But you can handle it. Your brain's young. And I want you to give some encouragement to persons out there who may have interest in the SPICE program and want to be a part of it. There might be some young person out there who's struggling, not having that major pursuit or passion for education, but you want them to be encouraged to be a part of this program or to even be a part of this journey, because science, technology, and engineering. And so, before you go into the encouragement part, what is your hopeful profession in the future?
1: For me, I'm kind of stuck between software engineering and mechanical engineering.
0: But you'll be a tech girl for sure.
1: Yeah, for sure. Upon participating in SPICE, before, I was really adamant on doing software engineering, but I feel like SPICE have kind of broadened my perspective, mm-hmm. So I'm looking at more options right now.
0: That's college, right?
1: Yeah.
0: That's college. College will, you'll go with one momentum, and then because of what you're learning, things change.
1: Yeah.
0: Like for me, I wanted music and production, and now I'm a TV host and radio host, but you know, still saying though. But what is your hopeful profession?
2: Well, going into SPICE, I was also really adamant about me doing electrical engineering at MIT. But now, with all the exposure to the other areas and the difficulty of electrical engineering, I'm kind of having second choices, but I feel like I'm very determined, so I probably will end up doing electrical engineering in the future.
0: All right. I want you guys to repeat this mantra with me this morning and leave it to the general public. Once you believe in yourself,
1: once you believe in yourself,
0: you can achieve it.
2: You can achieve it.
0: Just keep on trying.
1: Just keep on trying.
0: And don't stop believing.
2: And don't stop believing.
0: All right. So that's my encouragement. Now I want to hear your encouragement to any person out there who wants to pursue something or who is even struggling in wanting to pursue education, especially in that field. So do your encouragement. No, this is your assignment on the show this morning, and you should have to give a short response to the general public to encourage them to be a part of the STEM program or to pursue their education.
1: Okay, so this is my assignment. Mm-hmm. So what I would say to young people is to not let fear discourage you from pursuing opportunities. More often times than not, we let our self-confidence prohibit us from really achieving what we know that we can truly achieve.
0: Mm-hmm.
1: So what I'm telling young people today is to put that fear aside and really take that next jump, because we never know what's out there for us. We never know what the next opportunity can bring to us. So by providing this stepping stool for ourselves, we can really achieve greatness. And sorry, I would also like to tell young people that regardless of their circumstances in life, whether we face hardships or whatnot, we should not let that stop us from mm-hmm. being who we truly can be, and we should not let it prohibit us from finding opportunities that can better ourselves.
0: All right, Kelly.
2: Not as elaborate as Ajane, but I do have a motto that guides a lot of the things I do. It is, how big would you dream if you knew you couldn't fail? So that's basically my encouragement.
0: That's a book. You should harness on that. That's some good
2: motivation. It's not my quote.
0: Well, you can use your perspective from it.
2: Yeah. It's very good though. But exactly, how big would you dream if you knew you couldn't fail? Because we are from very small islands in the Caribbean, you know, we're not really recognized internationally. That doesn't mean that you should give up your hopes on attending big universities and you know, running the world or an industry. Even though we might be disadvantaged, like they say, we're little and talawa.
0: Little and Talawa. Well, we have two little and Talawa people right here on the Morning Point Show with us today. Two little Talawa and Bright. And guess what? You guys are leaving on Sunday, right?
2: Yes.
0: And where are you heading to? Tell the public. Tell the general public. Nobody come for you, but tell them.
1: Barbados.
0: They are heading to Barbados. We have a caller like to speak Bajan. But I guess you all will learn and fit in when you all go down there, but you all come back in August, right?
2: Yes.
0: All right then. Well, I want to wish you guys a safe travel, and don't forget, you're not representing only yourself and your family, but you're representing our country, and do that with honor and excellence. Thank you so much for being with us here on the Morning Point Show, and we're definitely looking forward to hear great results from your endeavors in education, and to hear which one are you going to be the top student. All right, just keep pushing, man. We had persons that were sent out to Manly a couple of years ago, and they became the top student, the valedictorian. You never know what's going to happen for your future. Just keep pushing and never, never, ever stop at your goal. Thank you so much for tuning in with us. We'll be right back after this advertisement break.

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1: From Samoa in the Pacific to Antigua and Barbuda in the Caribbean, the baton of the Commonwealth is being passed once again. In 2026, our family of nations prepares for the next and 28th Commonwealth Heads of Government meeting.
2: CHOGM 2026 will be a defining moment for Antigua and Barbuda, and we look forward to welcoming 56 countries to our shores. Our Commonwealth family will discuss, decide, and act together for the benefit of the people we serve. At this pivotal time, it is important that we stand together as small states, emerging nations, and developed countries. We rise to meet our challenges. We must deliver for our people.
3: Antigua and Barbuda hosts the 28th Commonwealth Heads of Government meeting at a time of global turmoil, climatic upheaval, stalled growth, and lower standards of living. It is a moment of opportunity for the Commonwealth to rally round our common values and the common cause of making our democracies work for our 2.7 billion people. I am convinced that we are ready to reduce trade barriers, deliver high-impact investments, invest in youth skills for a historic expansion of Commonwealth businesses and markets, and protect our planet for our shared prosperity.
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Welcome back to the Morning Point Show, and now we're going to be going to the informed consumer. The question of the week today is, are you ready? I won a carnival mass package in a raffle. However, when I went to collect the prize, I was told I had to pay an additional fee to claim it. The fee was not disclosed in the raffle's terms and conditions. What should I do? Well, according to Section 133(1)(a)(4) and 4 of the Consumer Protection Act 2025, a promoter is prohibited from informing a consumer they have won a competition and then demand further consideration, which are extra fees or purchases, to claim the prize. A promoter is also prohibited from imposing a previously undisclosed condition on the prize if it was not disclosed in the official rules before the draw. The moment your name was drawn, your rights to the carnival package become fully vested, and it is legally your property, and the promoter may not make delivery or contingent on your paying on you paying for them, given any money as stated in Section 133(7) and 133(8) of the Act. Insist on receiving the prize based on the official rules if the promoter refuses to file a complaint with the division. Do you have any questions? Contact us. Prizes and Consumers Affairs at 562-4347 or 562-2732 or 562-2733. The hotline WhatsApp number is also available at 464-4238. Or you can visit the website at consumeraffairs.gov.ag. Now listen, anybody that you do any raffle for and you're promised, simply, this is what this is saying, it is yours. You ever want it. And you do not need to pay any additional cost to it. Once it was not outlined in the terms and conditions, you have full ownership over that property. Any inquiries that you have, don't forget to contact Consumer Affairs. They are out and about making sure that our consumers know their rights and understand the opportunities and the pros and cons as it relates to consumer affairs. This is the Morning Point Show, and we're really having a great time this morning. The carnival fever is on, but we are going to go straight into the results for last night's Queen Show. Queen of Carnival. And the results are here.

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1: Ladies and gentlemen, are you guys ready? Oh, I can hear you now. Best swimwear goes to
0: Miss ACB Caribbean, Christine Powell.

0: and gentlemen, your best swimwear goes to ACB Caribbean, Miss Christine Powell. We now move on to best performing talent, and this goes to
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0: 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And the best evening wear this evening goes to
1: Miss Cool and Smooth, Aaliyah Taylor.

0: Interview. Best Interview goes to. 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Who?
1: We're hearing a lot of numbers, Shane, but it goes to
0: Miss Furniture Gallery,
1: Ben Frederick.

0: 2 theme. I think this was a difficult one. Would you agree, Shane?
1: I agree.
0: Now, True to theme goes to Miss Furniture Gallery, Zane Patrick.

0: remember this evening that due to the theme is unjudged and does not contribute to the final scores.
1: Now it's time for the placements.
2: Ooh, are you ready? Shane. It's time to let the cat out the bag.
1: Well, it's already out. But the audience, they want to know. All right, so here we go. Second runner-up in the 2026 Queen of Carnival competition. Goes to Miss Cool and Smooth, Aaliyah Taylor.

0: the poorest a gift. Compliments, lovely gifts. Your second runner-up, Miss Cool and Smooth,
1: Aaliyah Taylor.
0: Is now being presented with Perfect by the Honorable Dwayne

0: gentlemen, another round of applause for your second runner-up.
1: Miss Cool and Smooth, Aaliyah Taylor. Now, Reno, we are getting close.
0: It's time for the first runner-up. Now, who do you think that is? Oh, my.
1: Who?
0: I can't even hear clearly. But guess what? The judge's decision is final, not subject to change. And tonight, it goes to
2: Miss ACB Caribbean.

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1: Together we're winners. 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
0: your first runner-up, Miss ACB Caribbean, Christine Powell.

0: to your Queen of Carnival 2026. Can you give all of the delegates a round of applause? Let's make some noise for your exquisite seven.
1: Now, ladies and gentlemen, boys and girls, we are proud to announce your 2026 winner of the Queen of Carnival competition.
0: She goes down in history.

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1: is none other than
0: Miss
1: Furniture Gallery, Shane Frederick.
0: Congratulations. Shane will be going home with 28

0: congratulations to Queen Zane. Your 2026 Queen of Carnival.
1: Right now, tonight, we watch a journey unfold through motion, through sound, through color, through race, and through truth. And in the end, one heartbeat rose above the rest.
0: On behalf of the Antigua and Barbuda Festival Commission, the judges, the designers, the incredible cast and crew, and every exquisite delegate who came for all tonight.
1: Thank you, Carnival City. Good night, and feel the rhythm.

There you have it, ladies and gentlemen. The 2026 edition of Queen of Carnival is in the history books. We have a new queen in the person of Miss Furniture Gallery, Zane Frederick. Very quickly, your thoughts, Dominique?

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1: All right, Dream Catchers, I see you. Welcome back to The Morning Point Show. My name is Petron Thomas, and today I am now greeted with the presence of the top lady, past and present. Yes, the top ladies of the Lions Club. I'm so honored. You know, Leo season is coming up, so Lions Club roll out now. We're going to hear the roars. Yeah, but here it is. They're not only roaring for the ladies, but they're roaring for the gentlemen. Because today they are here to speak to us about the prostate screening event. I was just speaking to one of the technicians, and I was saying, you ready for your prostate screening? He's like, what is that? I said, you know what, for now? But we're here with Miss Valerie Gonzalez Barrero, and you're also not only past president, but you are the deputy chair of the health committee, is it?
2: Correct.
1: All right, then. And then we also have, I hope I'm saying it right, Zone Chair.
2: No,
1: Kiwana Ramsey.
3: Kawana.
1: I'm trying. Kawana Ramsey. So we have Miss Barrero and Miss Ramsey.
2: Yes.
1: All right. Welcome to the Point Broadcasting Network Morning Point Show. And I want you to elaborate to us what is happening for this event for prostate screening. We always hear about breast cancer. Mm-hmm. We always hear about cancer in general. We always hear about all these various things. But I'm really happy that you guys are looking out for the gentlemen.
2: Yes, we are. Mm-hmm. And we're here to bring the awareness and to invite all our men over 40 to our annual prostate screening. It's our 18th prostate screening project, which will take place Saturday, 15th August, 2026. Registration starts from 7 a.m. to 11. Once you're registered, you will be screened. Some people come, they leave, they come back, they'll be screened. Because Dr. Twaits and his team, his team of overseas doctors are there. Sometimes we have six. We have male, we have female. And I hear the men sometimes say they don't want to go to the female because the females seem to be a little rougher than the men.
1: What?
2: We just want you to come out. It is for your good. And we ask for a registration fee of $35.
1: Oh, that's not
2: bad. We have to offset some of our expenses. And doing this, we're partnered with BioHealth Medical Laboratory. They're there, they do the PSAs. So once you come, you get your number. Now the process, I'm going to let Kawana to say something. So we have a process. You get to the gate. Oh, one thing I really want to say. We start at 7. You don't have to be there from overnight.
3: because men come early, like five.
2: I'm happy to see the anxious.
1: It's weird too, because you know men don't like checkups.
2: I believe
1: because of the affordability and the accessibility that you have given them through this project, why they're gonna want to come out, and you know, because man cheap.
2: And over the years, our numbers fluctuate. There was 1 year we had 900 and something men.
1: Wow, you all doing a great job.
2: Yes, and I remember going to Jamaica for Lions Conference, and you have to talk about the different projects, and they wanted to know how we got 900 and something men to come to this project.
1: Because
2: we
1: see have women, beautiful members like you all, like
2: that men are not that
1: men. Men are going to come.
2: And we see women who bring their husbands,
1: that's very
2: bring
1: nice.
2: Their significant other to support, and they don't leave. They sit right there with them.
1: So I have like an interactive session with them as well?
2: Right. When they come. Right. So here's where medical benefit comes in.
3: Well, medical benefits has been a long-standing sponsor for, from since the onset or the beginning of this prostate screening. And prostate screening is not just for men over 40. It could be for men that have a history, like prostate screening has a history in their family. And other sponsors as well are the Island Diagnostic Center and the others. You could elaborate.
2: We have Falmouth Harbor Marina, CIU, Citizen by Investment Unit. We have We have quite a few, and we don't want to leave them out.
3: BioHealth.
2: Mm-hmm.
3: The American University. And another sponsor as well, and new sponsor, Caribbean Alliance.
1: Okay, yes. That's nice.
2: And we have the police force, Antigua Barbuda, the police force. On the day, we really try to accommodate the police officers who might be working. So they come, we start them out, get them out of the way.
1: Early.
2: Yes.
1: Which makes sense.
2: I want to go through the process where you come, you purchase, you pay your registration, mm-hmm. you get a handband, and you get a number. And they call the numbers. So you come, when you call the first set of numbers, it's fill out the registration. Then you're going to be doing some preliminary, that's age, if you're your medical history.
1: Yes.
2: Right? And then you wait to be called to see the doctor. Then you do your PSA check. Then you have medical benefit, who's doing blood sugar, diabetes, these different things.
3: Everything is not professionally.
1: Yes. One area. It's going to be like a health fair experience.
3: Yes. Right. Yes. The full experience.
1: Yes. All right. Yes. I love it.
2: And also on the day, we have our Leo Club, who is doing their fundraising breakfast. So while you're sitting there, you don't have to worry about, and you can eat, you know, some tests mm-hmm. you're doing, you can't eat before, you can have something to eat. So the Leos will have their breakfast right there at the den, so purchase the breakfast, they also have like bush tea, coffee, regular tea, saltfish, chop up breakfast.
3: Bread and cheese.
1: Oh my gosh, I don't think I have a posture issue, but y'all are making me feel like I want to come because of the food.
2: But come and, you know, come out, tell somebody else, share the message, because prostate cancer is one of the leading causes of death,
1: yep.
2: and it is very prevalent in
1: and postural complications is becoming a major mm-hmm. thing in our country. So we know before it leads to cancer, it has to start somewhere. So we need to do the checkups. It's very important, gentlemen, for you guys, for us to do our checkups. If there's any form of signs, and as the young boy Ruiz, Calypsonian first run up, says, we have a TV in our hand, we have access to information, so mm-hmm. all we need to do is to find out some of the signs and take these opportunities that the Lions Club is offering to you, accessibility to almost free, $35.
2: Yes.
1: It's not even paying a doctor fee.
2: Yes.
1: Are you not paying your testing fee? This is a major opportunity that you guys are providing in Antigua and Barbuda, and I think you're going to hit the 1,000 this year, not the 900, but the 1,000.
2: What I think has been happening, men have become so aware that they're going to the private doctors. So when you see the numbers fall out, some people just say, well, I went 2 months ago,
3: mm-hmm.
2: right? So we think this is what it is. Why we're not seeing the 900 persons are coming more way. And when the men are the head of the family, so they want to make sure that they're good, so they can continue to support the family.
1: And that's very good. But I want you to encourage persons out there to be a part and come to this event. Both from both of you.
2: Also, if you want to volunteer, if you want to be a volunteer,
1: I think I want to join the Lions Club. I like to see those badges. Nice on me, you know.
2: They're not just decoration, they're from hard work
1: and
2: the different positions held. Because we do prostate screening, we do our weekly, like today, we do our weekly hot meals. Mm-hmm. We deliver to communities, Cassad Gardens, Villa Point. We do the industrial workshop for the blind. So many persons benefit from that Lions project. Club. We partner with the Zion Church of God. They prepare the meals. We go to pick up, deliver, and the persons that receive are so thankful. So we just encourage you to support our projects
3: mm-hmm.
2: because every dollar that we raise has to go back to the public. We cannot use it. It goes back to the public.
3: As our motto states, we serve.
1: Very well.
3: To serve the people.
1: I know we're here to talk about posture, but I want you to encourage persons to join the club as well. And why is it very important to be a part of the Lions Club?
2: You don't simply join, you must be invited. So I could invite you, so I would be considered your sponsor.
1: Ooh.
2: But you don't want persons to join just to say they're a member. You have to work.
1: That's right.
2: It's about volunteering.
1: As the motto says, it's about serving.
2: So it's not about wearing this pretty yellow jacket. It's about giving of your time, labor, and means.
1: What if I want to give the time and still wear the jacket?
2: This is part of our code of ethics, our time, labor, and means.
1: Yeah.
2: So if you have that in you, mm-hmm. you really want to serve, we don't mind having you as a member. But as I say, you don't just join. you have to be invited to be a member.
1: Which makes sense.
2: Mm-hmm.
1: And but you
2: so
1: have
2: we
1: to
2: can
1: get,
2: talk some more.
1: You're going to have to get a very big jacket because I'm very black.
2: Oh,
1: very
2: yeah, we can, we can, we can. We
3: that
2: had,
3: can be done.
2: We had members who had that, so mm-hmm. that is not an issue.
1: I know, I
2: but if you want to come
1: myself.
2: And volunteer on Saturday, August 15th,
3: no problem.
1: But you guys have been very heroic with the work that you have been doing in the mm-hmm. country, and we just want to publicly say thank you to the Lions Club for always mm-hmm. remembering the community mm-hmm. because we're living in a time where division is taking over the world.
2: Mm-hmm.
1: And it's just really good when people can come together to come with an initiative to just help and, as you said, serve. And we're really grateful for that opportunity that you're giving to the men of our nation to get tested for their prostate screenings. Get your prostate screenings done. I want you to remind us of the date, time, and venue. And, you know, let's get the ball rolling.
2: So it's Saturday, 15th August, 2026. Registration starts from 7
1: So it's starting early. You see, I tell you all, no, the lion starting in Leo. The 15th of August is the Leo season. What's the date again?
2: Tell it again, because I have Leo kids. Apparently done that. So August 15th, 2026,
1: mm-hmm.
2: registration starts at 7 a.m. at the famous Lion's Den. You know where that is?
1: Of course they do.
2: We're close to ABS Television, mm-hmm. we're close to Public Works, we're close to the Deanery.
1: Mm-hmm.
2: So right there, parking is available all around the city. And as I said, you don't have to come from overnight, but, you know, do
1: start
2: come. It is to support you, mm-hmm. to help you, to bring the awareness. And, you know, we get testimonies from persons who have come before, and they really appreciate that we're doing this for them.
1: All right, all right, all right. So any last words you'd like to share to the public, both of you?
3: Well, early testing saves lives, and we encourage all men to come out and support this event,
1: mm-hmm.
3: and it is mostly for you. It is for you. So please come out and support.
2: Only 35 EC dollars.
1: Well, thank you so much. Thank you so much for being on the Morning Point Show this morning. I would definitely want you guys to come back and give us a feedback after
2: yes.
1: the event so that we can, you know, send us some pictures and some videos so we can talk about that after the event. And we
2: I'd like to invite you, Point TV to be there to capture so you can include it in your news story.
1: That's not a problem. I'll work with the news team
2: yes.
1: as well. But what you can do is to send us an email.
2: Sure.
1: And we'll definitely get the ball rolling.
2: Okay. Maybe
1: our technicians are hearing you.
2: Yes.
1: Our producers are listening. So what you still we need the paperwork.
2: Yes.
1: Just send an email and I'm sure it would not be a problem.
2: Give us a call at 462-0665. The secretary will answer any information you need.
1: Can you call that number again?
2: 462-0665.
3: And we're also selling stickers as well.
2: Oh, we have bumper stickers. Bumper stickers.
1: Bumper stickers.
2: $50.
1: It's carnival. No, you have to be careful. When you say bumper in carnival, you know. We're talking about the car, you know. I know we're in the carnival spirit.

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4: From Samoa in the Pacific to Antigua and Barbuda in the Caribbean, the baton of the Commonwealth is being passed once again. In 2026, our family of nations prepares for the next and 28th Commonwealth Heads of Government meeting.
5: Children, 2026 will be a defining moment for Antigua and Barbuda, and we look forward to welcoming 56 countries to our shores. Our Commonwealth family will discuss, decide, and act together for the benefit of the people we serve. At this pivotal time, it is important that we stand together as small states, emerging nations, and developed countries. We rise to meet our challenges. We must deliver for our people.
6: Antigua and Barbuda hosts the 28th Commonwealth Heads of Government meeting at a time of global turmoil, climatic upheaval, stalled growth, and lower standards of living. It is a moment of opportunity for the Commonwealth to rally round our common values and the common cause of making our democracies work for our 2.7 billion people. I am convinced that we are ready to reduce trade barriers, deliver high-impact investments, invest in youth skills for a historic expansion of Commonwealth businesses and markets, and protect our planet for our shared prosperity.
7: The Commonwealth's focus on resilience, environmental, climate, democratic, is more relevant now than ever before. Because these are not abstract ideas.

0: These are about real people. The fisher person adapting to new seas. The mother ensuring that her children thrive. That young person shaping our world. In Antigua and Barbuda, you will feel the pulse of a nation that stands tall. We may be tiny in size, but we are mighty in purpose.
1: Join us as we journey together towards Chogum in Antigua and Barbuda.
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3: Fawo Adjueni Ho. It's actually pronounced Fawo Adjueni Ho. You know what that means? That means liberate your mind freely. Liberate your mind. It's emancipation time. That's why we celebrate Carnival. And I created this song with some assistance from some regional help. I'm not gonna lie, I had some regional help for this one, and I'm now a finalist in the Calypso Monarch Finals. And I want to leave this one with you guys. Emancipate your mind in Ghanaian. Fawa Jwene Ho. This is the end of the Morning Point Show. I'm going to leave you all with this one. Have a blessed morning and stay prosperous, stay blessed, and don't ever give up on your dreams.
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0: What are you doing?
1: Nothing. What's going on between you and Trey?
2: What are you talking about?
1: Sending pictures!
2: I don't know what you're talking about, you're crazy.
1: I have proof. Lots of proof.

0: Cyberbullying is not funny. It can ruin lives forever. Take a stand and imagine a future without bullying.
1: Life goes on. I'm starting to learn more and more about responsibility. And I realize that everything I do is affecting the people around me. So I want to take this time out to apologize for things that I've done and things that haven't occurred yet. And things that they don't want to take responsibility for.

0: loves us and he wants us well. It doesn't matter where you are, and it doesn't matter what case it is.
1: This is Healing Streams, where anything is possible.
0: You are in the presence of a miracle. You are in the place where grace abounds. This July, it's about to happen with you.

0: This chalk drawing is a lovely surprise. Thank you all very much.
1: Franklin did the drawing of you, Mr. Owl.
0: And a fine likeness it is, Snail.
2: Thanks for being such a great teacher.
3: Yeah, we're all kind of sad the school year's over. Right, guys? Woohoo! School's out! Last one of the buses is a rotten egg!
4: Yahoo!
2: Let's go!
4: Yay!
0: One moment, please. Everyone have a wonderful summer.
3: You too, Mr. Owl.
2: See ya! Bye, Mr. Owl.
0: Goodbye, you two.
2: Just think, Snail. A whole summer to do nothing.

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1: Now you have to cool them off.
2: I officially declare our annual end-of-summer barbecue a success.
3: I can't believe summer's over.
0: Yeah, I didn't do nothing.
2: I didn't do anything?
4: Won't you be glad to go back to school tomorrow?
0: Mm-hmm. What are you doing tomorrow, Harriet?
5: Play with Beatrice.
0: But Bear told me she starts nursery school tomorrow.
5: Beatrice go to school? Me too!
0: Uh-oh.
3: Sorry, Harriet, but you're not old enough to start school yet.
2: Beatrice can go because she's a year older than you.
4: That means you can go to school next year.
0: Yeah, you're lucky. You get to stay home and play all day.
5: Not lucky! Wanna go school!
2: Sounds like bedtime for tired little turtles.
5: Not tired. Not little either.
3: Poor Harriet.
0: Sorry, Mom. I thought she knew.
3: She does, Franklin. But she might not understand yet.
0: Want some help?
4: I'll clean up. Why don't you help your father put Harriet to bed?
0: Okay.
2: It's okay, Harriet.

0: Harriet? Are you feeling sad? Look what I found. Blue Blankie used to help me. Maybe he can help you too. You can keep it if you like. I'm getting too old for it anyway.
1: What do you say, Harriet?
2: Thank you, Franklin.
1: Good night, sweetie.
2: Good night.
1: That was a very nice thing you did for your sister, Franklin.
0: I think she needs my blanket more than I do. Besides, I still have Sam.
1: Ready for school tomorrow, I see. What's this? Did you do this funny drawing?
0: Uh-huh. It's a pencil box puppet. I'll show you.
3: Neat pencils.
0: I'm going to use it for show and tell next time we have it.
1: Good idea. Well, off to bed now. You have a big day tomorrow.
0: Okay, Dad.
1: Good night, son.
0: Good night. Good night, Sam. You too, Goldie.

0: I hope Mr. Owl reads us a story for our first day back. I like it when he does all the voices.
1: I hope we have a spelling bee. That's always fun.
2: Yeah, especially when you're the best speller in the class.
1: Oh, thanks, Fox.
3: I know what I'm looking forward to. My dad packs the best lunches in the world.
0: What about you, Franklin?
4: I'm looking forward to our team beating Fox's team in soccer. Again?
2: Oh, yeah? This year will be different.
4: And I'll be glad to see Mr. Owl again.
0: Uh-huh, me too.
4: Ten after nine. I wonder where Mr. Owl is.
1: Everybody knows he's never late for class, especially on the first day.
0: Then where could he be?
2: That sounds like a motor scooter.
0: Who's that?
1: It sure isn't Mr. Owl.

0: G'day, Klaus. Sorry I'm late. Just found out this morning and had to make it in from the next town over. My name is Miss Koala.
1: What have you done with Mr. Owl?
0: Oh, blow me down. You're wondering what's happened. Mr. Owl got called away last night on a family matter.
1: But when will he be back?
0: Soon enough, I'm sure. Until then, I'll be your substitute teacher.

0: What you doing?
1: We're tidying up the garden.
2: Soon we'll put it to bed for the winter.
0: Is it sleepy?
1: You could say that. It's worked hard all summer, and now it needs to rest.
2: Why don't you help us?
0: Uh-uh. Want to play with Beatrice.
2: Beatrice can't come over, Harriet. She starts school today, remember?
0: Then who'll play with me?
2: We can, after our chores.
0: No! What kid?
3: Now then, it shouldn't be too hard to guess all your names. You must be Beaver, Bear, Turtle.
0: My name's Franklin, not Turtle.
3: Dinkum? I'm sorry, Franklin. Any other surprises? Then let's get to it. According to Mr. Owl's schedule, you usually have science this morning. But this isn't a usual morning, is it?
0: I'll say.
3: Since this is your first day back, what say we do something a little different? Come on, class. Put on your thinking caps. What can we do instead?
0: What about show and tell? I've got something to show and tell about.
3: Excellent idea. Anyone else bring something? Tell you what, let's wait till tomorrow. That'll give everyone a chance.
4: How about a spelling bee, Miss Koala?
3: Good one, Beaver. But first, a quick review. Ah, this is a real beauty. And I bet that's Mr. Owl.
4: We drew it for him way back on the last day of school.
3: So you won't mind if I erase it then?
0: You can't.
5: It's Mr. Owl's.
3: But I need the blackboard. Mr. Owl would too if he were here.
0: But he's not here.
3: I know. You can do a welcome back drawing for him when he returns.
4: That sounds like a good solution.
6: Yeah.
0: I guess. Okay.
3: Right then. Let's get to it.
0: Bye, Mr. Owl.

0: Thank you, Harriet.
1: I'm glad you decided to help.
2: Hello, you two!
0: We haven't seen you all summer.
1: How have you been?
2: Busy as beavers. And you?
0: Slow as turtles. We're behind in our yard work.
1: You must be Beaver's brother, Kit.
2: He's a bit out of sorts. His sister went back to school today.
0: Well, maybe you'd like to play with Harriet.
3: Yeah! Tag, you're it!
2: Sorry, Harriet. We're on our way to see Dr. Bear.
3: Checky up.
0: Maybe some other time, then.
3: Kay.
2: That sounds like a fine idea. Give us a ring sometime. Come on, Kit. We'd best be off.
0: Say hello to Dr. Bear for us.
2: We will. Bye.
3: Don't. D-O-N-T. Don't?
4: Sorry, Goose. Good try, though. Beaver?
5: Don't. D-O-N apostrophe T. Don't.
4: Well done, Beaver. I switched to this year's speller and still couldn't stump you.
5: That's because I studied it at home this summer, Miss Koala.
4: Well, congratulations to everyone on an excellent match. You're a regular bunch of whiz kids. Let's see. You usually have math now, but maybe we should continue with our spelling.
6: But I like math.
7: You do?
6: The way Mr. Owl teaches it.
4: Franklin. Eyes front, please. Now, does anyone know what don't is short for?
5: Oh! I do, Miss Koala.
4: Beaver?
5: It's short for do not.
4: That's right. Good on ya.
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0: 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I am Elizabeth Fain reporting, and here are a few stories we're following at this time. Locally, new Queen of Carnival crowned. Venezuela earthquake relief efforts intensify. Regionally, 53 people confirmed dead in Guyana boat tragedy. And internationally, France passes social media ban for teenagers under 15. And now for the news in detail. Locally, Zane Frederick Miss Furniture Gallery has been crowned Queen of Carnival 2026, emerging victorious after an evening of glamour, talent and cultural celebration that showcased the best of Antigua and Barbuda's pageantry. Carlina Knight Humphreys has the details.
1: Frederick captivated both judges and the audience with a polished and confident performance throughout the competition, earning not only the coveted crown, but also three of the night's most prestigious judged awards: Best Performing Talent, Best Interview, and True to the Theme. Her dominant showing made her the clear standout in this year's competition, held on the theme Feel the Rhythm of Pageantry, as delegates competed across multiple categories designed to highlight beauty, intelligence, creativity, and stage presence. Finishing as first runner-up was Christine Powell, Miss ACB Caribbean, whose consistent performances earned her two judge awards for Best Costume and Best Swimwear. Aaliyah Taylor, Miss Cool and Smooth, claimed the title of second runner-up while impressing judges with her elegant appearance to secure the award for Best Evening Wear. The competition also recognized contestants for qualities beyond the judge segments. Queen Ella Williams, representing Miss Antigua and Barbuda Port Authority, was named Miss Photogenic, while Denisha Samuel of Miss Liat Ear won both the Most Congeniality and the People's Choice Award, reflecting her popularity among fellow contestants and members of the public. The annual Queen of Carnival pageant remains one of the signature events on Antigua Carnival's calendar, celebrating young women who embody confidence, intelligence, talent, and cultural pride. This year's production drew an enthusiastic audience, with delegates delivering spirited performances in talent, interview, costume, evening wear, and swimwear segments as they vied for the national title. With the crown now secured, Frederick will serve as Queen of Carnival 2026, representing Antigua and Barbuda throughout the carnival season and at official engagements in the months ahead. Carlina Knight Humphreys, PBN News.
0: With carnival celebrations set to intensify, the Royal Police Force is ramping up security across Antigua and Barbuda. A comprehensive policing strategy, including canine units, enhanced patrols, vehicle checkpoints, and a zero-tolerance approach to illegal weapons, is being rolled out to ensure a safe and secure carnival for residents and visitors alike. The details are in this report. My apologies, we move on to the next report. Antigua and Barbuda has named Andre Hill as its honorary consul to the Bahamas with immediate effect. Hill met recently with Foreign Affairs Minister E.P. Chet Green and senior members of the staff of the Ministry of Foreign Affairs when they discussed his new role and his function within the ministry's policy framework now and in the future. As honorary consul, Hill is expected to help maintain the already close ties between Nassau and St. John's. Hill has been living in the Bahamas for some time, as he is married to a Bahamian. He is the son of former Attorney General Radford Hill and the current Registrar of the High Court, Cecile Hill. He is also a lawyer by profession. The HALO Foundation, in collaboration with Roberts & Co. Attorneys at Law, headed by the Governor General's Deputy Sir Claire Roberts, recently made a donation of $10,000 to the Bolivarian Republic of Venezuela. Venezuela's Ambassador to Antigua and Barbuda, Carmen Velasquez, expressed her appreciation for this humanitarian gesture. The ambassador called for continued solidarity and assistance via relief supplies, including medicine, food, building material, and financial contributions. To donate to the official Venezuela Relief Fund, please give at www.caf.com. And finally, Antigua and Barbuda will be represented on the regional football stage as National Assistant Referee Dorian White earns an appointment to the 2026 CFU Club Shield Tournament in Trinidad and Tobago. We've come to the end of our local segment for today. Stay tuned, regional and international news will follow after the break.

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No noise, no confusion, just the facts, the context, and the conversations that matter. The briefing, context, conversation, and clarity. Coming this July to Point TV.

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0: Welcome back. In regional developments, 53 people have been confirmed dead and others remain missing in Guyana after a ferry capsized off the coast on Saturday. As authorities continue to investigate the incident, Guyana has proclaimed 3 days of national mourning, starting on Wednesday.
1: Dead man just float out. Coast Guard about to collect.
2: Fishermen and the authorities recovering the bodies of victims from the MV Barima tragedy off the coast of Guyana. The ferry overturned Saturday night after leaving Port Georgetown in the afternoon. On Tuesday, as at 1 p.m. Guyana time, the authorities said 77 people were rescued and 41 bodies recovered. Scores of people are still missing. French and local divers were continuing underwater search and recovery operations. 16 vessels were deployed within the wreckage area, and the designated search area was expanded by 400 square miles. This woman survived the incident and spoke with Newsroom Guyana. She was able to save her baby, one of two children.
3: But in the hustle of everyone to snatch anything they could to survive, her daughter went down.
4: Me and my children been on the boat. And me being sitting and my daughter been sleeping and my son been in my hand. So now when the boat canting, then me rush my daughter, hold him up, trying to swim out, like come up to catch breath. Then somebody just rush out my hand and some of that again.
2: The main cause of the MV Barima tragedy in Guyana has not been disclosed. It's reported that the vessel's captain and first engineer have been arrested after both tested positive for narcotics. Guyana's president, Dr. Irfan Ali, met with the survivors and the relatives of victims.
5: I also assure the nation that there will be a full, thorough, and independent investigation into this tragedy. The families affected, and indeed the people of Guyana, deserve answers. Deserve to know precisely what transpired and whether any failures contributed to this heartbreaking event. We'll pursue the truth with transparency, impartiality, and accountability.
2: In the meantime, the 3 days of mourning will begin on Wednesday, July 22 through Friday, July 24. During this period, the national flag of Guyana will be flown at half-mast on government buildings and other appropriate locations. Wednesday will be observed as a national day of prayer and remembrance at the Kingston Seawall in Georgetown. There will also be nights of reflection and prayer on Thursday and Friday. Andrea Chisholm, TVJ News.
0: In international developments, French Parliament has approved a social media ban for children under the age of 15. The measure is due to come into effect after the summer holidays, but many questions are still to be answered as to how it will be enforced. Here's more.
6: Scenes like these are set to be something of the past for France's younger population.
7: I speak with my friends online, so I won't be able to contact them anymore, and all my content will be deleted.
6: But some parents have a different opinion.
8: It's to protect them. As parents, we try to restrict them, but we don't always know what they're up to on there.
9: Seeing my children at 14 and even 9 years old on social media, it's quite complicated to manage.
6: From September, those younger than 15 years old will no longer be able to access Instagram, Snapchat, TikTok or X. YouTube videos will still be an option, but with comments switched off. And conversations will continue on WhatsApp, but without access to channels. Creating an account will no longer be possible, and those who already have one will be banned as of the start of next year.
8: We're giving companies 4 months to identify accounts belonging to children under the age of 15.
6: Companies will be required to carry out checks on people's age via official online platforms, but the use of other people's ID or VPNs could pose a problem.
10: Avec le VPN, le smartphone, il ne sait plus que vous habitez en France.
9: When you use a VPN, the device doesn't know that the person is in France, so it won't check people's age. Or someone could use their older brother or sister's ID and get away with it.
10: Montrer sa carte d'identité ou d'être pris en photo à votre place.
6: Companies could be fined up to 6% of their turnover for failing to enforce the new measures.
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0: from Samoa in the Pacific to Antigua and Barbuda in the Caribbean, the baton of the Commonwealth is being passed once again. In 2026, our family of nations prepares for the next and 28th Commonwealth Heads of Government meeting.
1: Children, 2026 will be a defining moment for Antigua and Barbuda, and we look forward to welcoming 56 countries to our shores. Our Commonwealth family will discuss, decide, and act together for the benefit of the people we serve. At this pivotal time, it is important.
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Here is the forecast for Antigua and Barbuda valid up to 8 p.m. tomorrow, Wednesday, 22nd July 2026. Moisture and instability associated with a trough in the vicinity of the Leeward Islands will support brief cloudiness and showers over the next 24 hours. So expect partly cloudy skies with a 60% or moderate chance of showers tonight, and the more partly cloudy skies with a 60% or moderate chance of showers tomorrow. The winds will blow out of the southeast at 11 to 28 kilometers per hour or 7 to 17 miles per hour. Sea conditions 1 to 1.5 meters or approximately 3 to 5 feet. So far for the month, rainfall total at the V.C. Byrd International Airport is 4.5 millimeters or 0.18 inch. Today's high temperature was 34 degrees Celsius or 93 degrees Fahrenheit. And the forecast, the low temperature for tonight is 26 degrees Celsius or 79 degrees Fahrenheit. Sunrise for tomorrow morning 5:43 and sunset at 6:43. I am Orvin Page reporting.

And now for a recap of the headlines. Locally, new Queen of Carnival crowned. Venezuela earthquake relief efforts intensify. Regionally, 53 people confirmed dead in Guyana boat tragedy. And internationally, France passes social media ban for teenagers under 15. We've come to the end of the Point Broadcasting Network Midday News Brief across all our news platforms. 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I have been your presenter, Elizabeth Fain.

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0: Are you fully vaccinated? 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
7: 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You is my man, okay? Don't tell me nothing but no other woman, eh?

0: Debunking the myth, no, the facts.
1: Myth: vaccines cause autism. That is false. The fact is, there is no evidence of a link between measles, mumps, rubella, MMR vaccine, or any other vaccine, and autism or autistic disorders. A 1998 study which raised concerns about a possible link between MMR vaccine and autism was later found to be seriously flawed, and the paper has been retracted by the journal that published it. A Danish study with over 500,000 children in 2002 provided strong evidence against any link between MMR vaccine and autism. For all these children, there was no link between the age at the time of vaccination, the time since vaccination, or the date of vaccination, and the development of autistic disorder.
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1: 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Many vials contain vaccines for more than one person. 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

0: Debunking the myth? No, the facts.
1: Myth. Vaccines cause autism. That is false. The fact is, there is no evidence of a link between measles, mumps, rubella, MMR vaccine, or any other vaccine, and autism or autistic disorders. A 1998 study which raised concerns about a possible link between MMR vaccine and autism was later found to be seriously flawed, and the paper has been retracted by the journal that published it. A Danish study with over 500,000 children in 2002 provided strong evidence against any link between MMR vaccine and autism. For all these children, there was no link between the age at the time of vaccination, the time since vaccination, or the date of vaccination, and the development of autistic disorder.
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A harmony of healing slow and deep. While ancient promises the starlight keep. 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
1: 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No, the facts.
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0: are you fully vaccinated? Vaccines have been indiscriminately saving lives since 1796. The first smallpox immunization was a fight back against diseases. 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And so you see, vaccines provide opportunities and hope for all of us to enjoy a more fulfilling life. Now, that is something we should all be fighting for. Vaccines in pursuit of a long life well lived. Get all your shots.
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It is Wednesday, July 22nd, 2026. In the headlines, locally, Sunrise Airways launches direct route from Antigua to Barbados, and Zane Frederick is the new queen of carnival. In sports, West Indies beat New Zealand in final ODI. Regionally, Grenada opposition critical of government pace. And internationally, Nigeria and Germany to deepen ties. The news this evening is brought to you by State Insurance Company Limited.

0: Welcome back. I am Jeremiah Toussaint, and now for the news in detail. Firstly, the inaugural Sunrise Airways flight from the V.C. Byrd International Airport in Antigua to Grantley Adams International Airport in Barbados departed this morning, marking a significant milestone in regional air travel. Senior tourism officials from the Ministry of Tourism and the Antiguan Barbuda Tourism Authority were on board to commemorate the launch of the new route. Sunrise Airways Chief Executive Officer Gary Stone and Chairman Philippe Bayard were also present to mark the occasion. The flight departed Antiguan Barbuda at 10:45 a.m. and arrived at Grantley Adams International Airport at midday. Upon arrival, the Antiguan delegation was welcomed by senior representatives of the Barbados Tourism Marketing Incorporated, underscoring the enduring diplomatic relationship between the two nations and their continued commitment to strengthening regional connectivity. Minister of State in the Ministry of Tourism and Civil Aviation, Michael Freeland, speaking during the welcome ceremony, said the inaugural flight represents yet another example of the collaborative spirit that Antigua and Barbuda has long embraced.
1: It is truly an honor to join you today as we celebrate the inaugural Sunrise Airways flight between Antigua and Barbuda and Barbados. This is more than a launch of a new air service. It is a celebration of Caribbean unity, regional cooperation, and the opportunities that arise when we make it easier for our people to connect. On behalf of the government of Antigua and Barbuda, Prime Minister the Honorable Gaston Browne, Minister of Tourism, the Honorable Charles Max Fernandez, and the Ministry of Tourism, I extend heartfelt congratulations to the management and staff of Sunrise Airways for this important achievement. Tourism remains the lifeblood of many Caribbean economies, while our beaches, heritage, cuisine, festivals, and warm hospitality continue to attract visitors from around the world. We also recognize that the strength of our tourism industry depends on one critical factor: connectivity. Without reliable and affordable air access, the Caribbean cannot fully unlock its economic potential. Every new route opens new doors for tourism, trade, investment, education, sporting events, and family connections. It allows our people to travel more conveniently while creating opportunities for business on both islands to grow.
0: Zane Frederick, representing Furniture Gallery, has been crowned Antigua Carnival Queen 2026 following an impressive performance on Tuesday night pageant. Frederick emerged as the overall winner after excelling throughout the competition, earning special awards for Best Interview, Best Performing Talent, and True to Theme. Her strong showing secured the prestigious crown in one of Carnival's premier events. Christine Powell, representing ACB Caribbean, was named first runner-up and also captured the Best Costume and Best Swimwear Awards. Aaliyah Taylor of Cool and Smooth finished as second runner-up. Additional awards saw Denisha Samuel of Liat Ear winning Miss Congeniality and the People's Choice Award, while Queen Ella Williams of the Antigua and Barbuda Port Authority was named Miss Photogenic. Held under the theme Feel the Rhythm of Pageantry, the Queen of Carnival competition showcased seven delegates competing in interview talents, swimwear, costume, and evening wear segments before a packed audience. With her victory, Frederick now assumes the role of Antigua Carnival Queen 2026 and will serve as a cultural ambassador for Antigua and Barbuda throughout the carnival season. In other news, the Ministry of Social and Urban Transformation, through its Social Protection Board, has honored the academic achievements of children benefiting from its assistance program during its annual Children's Award ceremony. Held Tuesday at People's Place under the theme Stars of Tomorrow, the event celebrated graduates ranging from preschool students to tertiary level scholars. The ceremony brought together parents, guardians, teachers, sponsors, and government officials to recognize the accomplishments of the board's tertiary level scholars. to ask for help. Delivering the feature address, Minister of State Kis Johnson told the graduates that their circumstances do not define their future. She encouraged them to dream boldly, work hard, and remember to help others as they achieve success. Certificates and special awards were presented across all. Minister of State Kis Johnson told the graduates that their circumstances do not define their future. She encouraged them to dream boldly, work hard, and remember to help others as they achieve success. Certificates and special awards were presented across all. Encourage them to dream boldly, work hard, and remember to help others as they achieve success. Certificates and special awards were presented across all. ...5,300 people dead and thousands more injured or displaced. Organizers say every contribution counts as the rebuilding efforts continue. Moving forward, the Antigua and Barbuda Meteorological Service says air quality is expected to remain in the good category through Thursday despite the presence of minimal Saharan dust and smoke from Canadian wildfires. According to the latest air quality bulletin, the air quality index is forecast to remain between 30 and 50, placing the country at alert level 1, with no health impacts anticipated. Forecast models indicate that smoke from the Canadian wildfires has reached the northeastern Caribbean at highest levels in the atmosphere. However, the plume is expected to continue moving westward across the northern Caribbean and the Bahamas, limiting any significant effects on Antigua and Barbuda. The next potential air quality concern is an expected increase in Saharan dust on Thursday, although current conditions remain stable. The Meteorological Service advises that no action is required at this time, while people with respiratory or heart disease, older adults, and children are generally more vulnerable to poor air quality. Officials say no adverse health effects are expected under the current conditions. Residents are encouraged to monitor updates from the Antigua and Barbuda Meteorological Service as it continues to assess air quality across the country. Finally, monitor updates from the Antigua and Barbuda Meteorological Service as it continues to assess air quality across the country.

will be its ability to translate those ideas into meaningful action, creating jobs, expanding businesses, and delivering lasting economic opportunities for people throughout the Commonwealth. Moving on, we hear that Minister of Social and Urban Transformation, Rawdon Turner, is leading a 16-city technical mission across China to explore housing and infrastructure solutions for Antigua and Barbuda. The delegation, which includes senior public works and NAMCO officials, will meet manufacturers, engineers, and industry leaders looking at everything from affordable housing construction to sewage systems and municipal infrastructure. Minister Turner says the goal is to secure real partnerships that translate into projects on the ground. And finally, we hear that Ruleta Camacho Thomas has been appointed Acting Director of Environment effective this past Monday. Camacho Thomas, who also serves as Antigua and Barbuda's climate ambassador, steps into the role as Ambassador Diane Black Lane proceeds on pre-retirement leave. A longtime climate advocate, she's represented the country on the regional and international stage and is expected to continue that work while overseeing the Department of Environment's ongoing programs. Still on the way tonight, a new sound is taking over the airways. But before that, regional and international news up next.

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0: Welcome back to your PBN Evening News. I am Jeremiah Tosset, and at the top of regional news tonight, a dramatic rescue at sea has ended in relief after six missing fishermen from St. Vincent and the Grenadines were found alive in the Atlantic. The Trinidad and Tobago Ministry of Defense says the crew was rescued by a passing cargo vessel after being spotted in distress hundreds of nautical miles east of Galeota. Here are the details.
1: Six fishermen reported missing at sea have been rescued after their vessel, the St. Vincent 7, was located in distress by a passing cargo ship approximately 349 nautical miles east of Galeota. According to the Ministry of Defense, the Maritime

0: Operations Command Center received a report around 9 p.m. on Tuesday from the crew of the MV Marvel Kite, a vessel bound for the United States. The crew reported sighting the fishing vessel and, upon closer inspection, identified six individuals on board whose identities match those of the missing fishermen. The ministry said all six men were found alive and appeared to be in reasonably good health, with no significant injuries reported. Following the discovery, the Trinidad and Tobago Coast Guard directed patrol vessel CG-42, under the command of Lieutenant Commander Straker, to rendezvous with the MV Marvel Kite and receive the rescued fishermen. The fishermen are expected to be brought ashore safely, while authorities continue to monitor the situation. The government has expressed its gratitude to the crew of the MV Marvel Kite for their swift response and assistance in the successful rescue operation.
1: A new National Party candidate is accusing the government of failing to deliver on a major infrastructure project in Grenada, claiming the River Road rehabilitation would have been completed had the NNP remained in office. He is now urging authorities to finish the long-delayed works, saying residents have waited long enough. Here's more.
2: Troy Noel, the new National Party's candidate for the town of St. George, says the long-delayed River Road rehabilitation project would have already been completed had the party not been voted out of office at the last general election. Noel also called for the project to be completed without further delay, arguing that residents and motorists have waited long enough for the much-needed improvements.
3: As it relates to the River Road project, I believe NNP has shown, has demonstrated their willingness to complete that project. It was shown in the last administration before 2022. I think if NNP would have been re-elected, that project would have been finished already. So I don't think they will be going back on this.
2: He said an NNP administration would make completion of the River Road rehabilitation project a priority, adding that if the party is returned to office, the project would form part of its commitment to improving the country's road infrastructure.
3: That project will be completed because we understand the importance of it. And I don't think the citizens of River Road and surrounding area will rest if NNP decided not going to complete that project. Yeah, I remember 1 year when I was going to school, SGU as a matter of, and the river came down and I went home around 6 and I couldn't go home. I had to go back in school and sleep because I couldn't cross. That's something that I think should be done, and it will be done under the next administration, which will be, of course, the NNP.
2: Earlier this year, Prime Minister and Minister for Infrastructure Dickon Mitchell said the St. John's Flood Mitigation Project remains one of government's priority infrastructure initiatives. The project is intended to address the long-standing problem of flooding along River Road between Mongay near Steele's Automotive and the Green Bridge at the mouth of the St. John's River. Government has reported that the first four phases involving river training works have been completed. Discussions are continuing on the best approach for phases 5 and 6, which include the reconstruction of the Humbug Bridge and Steele's Bridges. Phase 7, the road rehabilitation component, is still outstanding. For MTV News, Troy Gill.
1: In Guyana, a woman is grieving the devastating loss of both her husband and brother-in-law following a tragedy in Barima River. As loved ones come to terms with the heartbreaking incident, she is sharing the pain of losing two family members in a single day. Here's more.
4: Opposition leader Azreddin Mohammed today called for the immediate resignation of Public Works Minister Juan Egil, saying that the MV Barima tragedy must be laid squarely at his feet. Appearing on Gomozi Radio's New Day morning program from the site where the vessel went down on Saturday night, Mr. Mohammed said survivors' accounts point to negligence, where among other things, the vessel was overloaded. Mohammed has launched a search party of his own and has rejected assertions that the opposition is trying to politicize the issue.
5: It's nothing about politicizing. It's human lives lost. Babies. Yesterday morning at 8:30, the first body I recover was a 2-year-old baby girl. What is it to politicize? The minister must resign immediately. Lives lost. This is one of the biggest national tragedies in this country after the Jonestown massacre. This is the biggest.
4: Mr. Muhammad said the opposition has no business in politicizing the issue, but he said he will not stand idly by and not hold the government and those in charge responsible for things to happen.
5: I'm calling on the Minister of Public Works to resign immediately. Resign immediately, because over 100 lives, it's sad to say this, but it looks like over 100. Yes, because we're out here 3 days now, we're not seeing anything other than bodies floating up.
4: The government has promised to launch a full-scale investigation into the tragedy, but the opposition leader said that the issues with the ferry have been widely known. He said there was no scale to weigh cargo for the ferry, and there have also been no proper system in place to accurately capture persons who were using the ferry as passengers.
5: Isn't that not enough to hold him accountable? March of 2026, a contract was to be awarded for severe works to be done on this vessel. That vessel should have been in the dry dock, not on the water.
4: The opposition leader said that he believes the vessel should have been condemned.
1: And that was all for regional news. We will be right back with international developments after this short break.

0: Welcome back, and now in international news, we hear more tension in the Middle East as regional leaders have now co-opted to hinder oil trade from Saudi Arabia. More in this report.
1: An armed faction in Yemen aligned with Iran said on Monday it will impose a maritime blockade on Saudi Arabia, joining Tehran's efforts to throttle global energy markets in response to U.S. strikes. The Houthi faction controls much of Yemen's Red Sea coastline along a narrow choke point called the Bab al-Mandeb Strait, a waterway that is increasingly vital for Riyadh, which has been diverting its oil exports to Red Sea ports and away from the Strait of Hormuz. But will the Houthi threat further constrain global energy flows? Iran's near-total blockade on the Strait of Hormuz for much of the year pushed Saudi Arabia to divert more than 70% of its normal daily crude exports to the Red Sea port of Yanbu. Data from Kepler and Signal Ocean show shipments from Yanbu averaged 4 million barrels per day in recent weeks. Ships from Yanbu bound for Europe go north through the Suez Canal. Those heading to Asia go south through Bab al-Mandeb. Data show total petroleum volumes transiting Bab al-Mandeb amounted to 7.4 million barrels per day in June, or about 7% of global oil output. It is not clear how the Houthis could impose a blockade on Saudi Arabia. The faction is a military, political, and religious movement fighting a civil war against Yemen's Saudi-backed, internationally recognized government for more than a decade. Beginning in 2023, Houthi forces attacked and even boarded international cargo ships in what they said was solidarity with Palestinians in Gaza. The attacks severely disrupted global shipping. A U.S.-led mission to restore free navigation in the Red Sea involved repeated strikes on Houthi targets. Red Sea traffic has not recovered since. Data from the Suez Canal Authority shows traffic through the waterway down at its lowest in at least 50 years. In their statement, the Houthis' armed forces said they were declaring, quote, a maritime embargo against the criminal Saudi enemy, based on the equation of an eye for an eye, effective immediately. They said the embargo was in response to what they called, quote, an unjust and oppressive siege imposed on Yemen by the Saudis. A 2022 ceasefire between the Houthis and the Saudi-backed government had held until last week, when Yemen's internationally recognized government said it had struck Sana'a Airport to stop an Iranian plane landing. The Houthis said Saudi Arabia was responsible and in response fired missiles at Abha Airport in the kingdom's mountainous southwest.
0: And now we hear Germany is looking to strengthen its economic footprint in Africa, with Nigeria emerging as a key partner during a two-day visit to Abuja. Germany's foreign minister pledged deeper cooperation in trade and investment as Berlin seeks to expand business ties amid shifting global geopolitical dynamics. More in this report.
2: Germany's foreign minister wrapped up a two-day visit to Nigeria Wednesday as Berlin moves to deepen business opportunities across Africa. Johan Wadepool called for strengthening trade and investment at a meeting with his counterpart, Bianca Odemegu Ojukwu, in Abuja, having spent Tuesday in the economic capital, Lagos.
3: With my visit, I hope to encourage many more German businesses to invest here. That is why I am accompanied by a business delegation and why we began our visit yesterday in Lagos.
2: Wadepool's visit comes as President Bola Tinubu has engaged in a raft of reforms held by economists and investors, including liberalizing the Naira currency exchange rate, overhauling the tax code, and removing a costly fuel subsidy.
4: Nigeria has remained committed to implementing the agreed outcomes. We have continued to advance economic reforms aimed at improving the investment climate, aimed at strengthening governance, expanding opportunities for private sector participating, and promoting sustainable economic growth.
2: Europe's economy, of which Germany is the powerhouse, is under pressure from what it calls unfair trade practices by China, while the war in Ukraine drags into its fifth year. Trade tensions have also flared with the US as tariffs upend global trade.
0: France is grappling with the deadly aftermath of an unprecedented heat wave. Health officials say thousands more people died than expected during last month's extreme temperatures, underscoring growing concerns over the human cost of climate change. The details in this report.
5: This is the council flat in Paris, where a 68-year-old woman died in June.
6: She lived on the second floor, facing west.
5: Hayat Shaib is certain that the extreme heat inside led to her neighbor's death.
6: Her nurse, who would normally come by to take care of her, found her dead in the morning.
5: None of the council flats have any blinds. She lives two floors above and remembers the night well.
6: That night was hell. At 10 p.m. it was 36.3 degrees in my flat.
5: She's since invested in air conditioning and blinds to keep the temperature down. The Housing Association, which oversees more than 100,000 homes, says it's doing its best to improve the situation for tenants. And while hospitals and care homes recorded more deaths than usual, almost 6,000 above average during the second half of June, the most significant increase was among people in the 45 to 64-year-old age bracket, a 55.4% rise compared to normal times.
7: There are younger people who are fragile and for whom it's more difficult to see a doctor on a regular basis, and that exposes them to a public health crisis more than some others.
5: This meant that some funeral parlors had to hire extra staff.
7: Our response teams were saturated. We'd only seen this during the 2003 heat wave and the COVID pandemic.
5: June saw the deadliest heat wave in France since 2003, when almost 15,000 additional deaths were recorded.
0: Still on the way tonight, Young Lyrics drops a new music video. But before that, we have sports up next with Varon Edwards.
8: From Samoa in the Pacific to Antigua and Barbuda in the Caribbean, the baton of the Commonwealth is being passed once again. In 2026, our family of nations prepares for the next and 28th Commonwealth Heads of Government meeting.
9: Chogum 2026 will be a defining moment for Antigua and Barbuda, and we look forward to welcoming 56 countries to our shores. Our Commonwealth family will discuss, decide, and act together for the benefit of the people we serve. At this pivotal time, it is important that we stand together as small states, emerging nations, and developed countries. We rise to meet our challenges. 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
10: Antigua and Barbuda hosts the 28th Commonwealth Heads of Government meeting at a time of global turmoil, climatic upheaval, stalled growth, and lower standards of living. It is a moment of opportunity for the Commonwealth to rally round our common values and the common cause of making our democracies work for our 2.7 billion people. I am convinced that we are ready to reduce trade barriers, deliver high-impact investments, invest in youth skills for historic expansion of Commonwealth businesses and markets, and protect our planet for our shared prosperity.
11: The Commonwealth's focus on resilience, environmental, climate, democratic, is more relevant now than ever before. Because these are not abstract ideas. These are about real people. The fisher person adapting to new seas. The mother ensuring that her children thrive. That young person shaping our world. In Antigua and Barbuda, you will feel the pulse of a nation that stands tall. We may be tiny in size, but we are mighty in purpose.
12: Join us as we journey together towards Chogum in Antigua and Barbuda.

0: in sports, we bowl off with cricket. The Antiguan Barbuda Falcons have today announced their overseas contingent ahead of the 2026 Republic Bank Caribbean Premier League, combining two established international headliners with a group of specialist bowlers and the rising subcontinental talent. The overseas signings confirmed for the upcoming campaign are England's Moeen Ali, Sri Lanka's Kusal Pereira, Milind Kumar of USA, Canadian Tejandeh Singh, and the Pakistani duo of Shadab Khan and Sofyan McQueen. The Falcons' overseas plans for 2026 have been carefully structured around player availability. Moeen Ali and Kusal Pereira are fully available for the entire tournament and will be with the squad from day one, giving the side a settled top-order presence throughout the campaign. Milind Kumar and Tejandeh Singh will also link up with the team at the start of the season, available for the first three matches of the campaign. Shadab Khan and Sofyan McQueen will be available for seven matches during the tournament, adding proven and emerging spin options to the squad as the campaign progresses. Moeen Ali headlines the signing as one of white ball's cricket most experienced all-rounder. The left-hander batter and off-spinner was part of England's 2019 World Cup and 2022 T20 World Cup winning squads and continues to be highly sought after franchise performer despite stepping back from international duty in 2024. His ability to bat in the top order and hold down an over of spin makes him a valuable all-format asset for the Falcons. Combined with a core of West Indian contingent led by Fabian Allen and Irvin Lewis, the Falcons' overseas group gives the franchise a balanced blend of experience and emerging talent as they build their squad for the 2026 Republic Bank Caribbean Premier League. Bridgestone Barbados' Shimron Hitmire held his nerve late in the run chase to make an unbeaten 69 and steer West Indies to a two-wicket win over New Zealand in the fifth and final one-day international at the Kensington Oval in Barbados on Tuesday night. New Zealand took the series 3-2, clinching it in Game 4 after winning Game 2 by 5 wickets and Game 3 by 6 wickets in a comeback following West Indies' 7-wicket victory in the opening game. Hitmire's fifth ODI half century and his fifth wicket partnership of 95 runs with Shafane Rutherford allowed West Indies to achieve victory at 269-8 in 43.3 overs in reply to New Zealand's 268-9. All five matches in the series were won by the team batting second. When Hitmire and Rutherford were together in the fifth wicket partnership, that built on the foundation set by Shai Hope, 39, and Casey Carter, 20, who put on 59 for the third wicket. West Indies looked like winning with ease, but the match was a seesawing encounter. Rutherford was out when West Indies was 218-5, needing 41 to win with almost 10 overs remaining. However, Hitmire was able to guide the West Indies to victory. New Zealand appeared to be heading for a much bigger total when it was 181-3 in the 35th over and 230-5 with 5 overs to go. Will Young made 56, Tom Layton struck 69 and Nick Kelly scored 64 in their innings. But the finish was missing against tight bowling, especially from Alizari Joseph, who took 2-38 from his 10 overs. The nation's top player, Bernard Premier Willock, recorded his first win in the Masters Division on the second day of the Antigua and Barbuda Drafts Association Cool and Smooth Invitational Tournament at the Grays Green Community Basketball Court, also known as Knuckle Block. After being held to a 3-3 draw by St. Clair Josiah in the opening encounter, Willock rebounded to pull off a commanding 7-1 victory over Marvin Bruce Gray in his second match at the Invitational Draft Tournament on Tuesday night. Anthony Tony Gomes also recorded his first win in two matches in the Masters Division. After battling to a 4-4 draw with Marvin Bruce Gray in the first encounter, Gomes prevailed 6-3 against St. Clair Josiah in his second match. Amakusa Jeremiah continued his successful campaign in the Seniors Division after coasting to a 6-3 victory against UCS Zosio Samuel in his opening encounter. Jeremiah recorded his second win in as many matches with a 7-1 drubbing of Tien Ha GT Grant. Although Jeremiah's unbeaten run remained intact, he was held to a 3-3 draw by Stevenson Smoothie Vital in his third encounter. Two other second round matches in the seniors divisions all ended in draws. Tien Ha GT Grant fought to a 4-4 draw with Eustace Zosio Samuel, and Samuel and Stevenson Smoothie Vital also played to a 4-4 draw. Mostly on the way in local developments, but first the weather report provided by the Antiguan Barbuda Meteorological Service.
1: Here is a look at your local forecast for Antigua and Barbuda for tonight, Wednesday night, into tomorrow, Thursday, the 23rd day of July 2026. Relatively stable conditions will continue to limit the formation of significant weather over Antigua and Barbuda tonight and into tomorrow. However, shallow pockets of moisture embedded within a moderate breeze could still cause light passing showers at times. So tonight we're looking for fair to partly cloudy skies with a 40% or moderate chance of a light brief shower, with your overnight lows dipping as low as 24 Celsius or 75 Fahrenheit. Today's maximum climbed to 34 degrees Celsius or 93 Fahrenheit. Then tomorrow, look for sunny to partly sunny skies with a 20% or slight chance of a light, brief late afternoon shower. Your afternoon temperatures could peak as high as 33 Celsius or 91 Fahrenheit. The winds will be blowing out of the east at 13 to 30 kilometers per hour or 8 to 18 miles an hour. The seas will range between 1.2 to 1.8 meters or 4 to 5 feet. Rainfall totals for the month of July recorded at the VC Bird International Airport up to 2 p.m. this afternoon stood at 4.9 millimeters or 19 parts of an inch. The sun will rise tomorrow at 16 minutes to 6 and sets tomorrow afternoon at 17 minutes to 7. Well, that's a look at your local forecast. I am Leonard Josiah reporting from the Antigua and Barbuda Meteorological Services.

And finally, Antiguan Barbuda's Soca Scene has a fresh addition to the playlist. Rising artist Young Lyrics has released an official video for his new single, Wrap Me Up, and it's already turning heads. Eldine Goodell reports.

He is one of Antigua and Barbuda's brightest soca exports, and Young Lyrics is back with a brand new music video. The Antiguan born has dropped the video for his latest single, Wrap Me Up. The track follows a standout year for the young entertainer. Late last year, Young Lyrics completed a successful media tour across Trinidad and Tobago, hitting radio and TV studios and networking across the region's entertainment industry while championing Antigua and Barbuda's carnival culture on the regional stage. Wrap Me Up, his groovy track this year, joins a growing catalog of releases for Young Lyrics, including Emergency, Shake the Ground, and A Plus Wine, along with collaborations alongside DJ Wiz, Chippy G, and Soca Villain. With carnival season never far from mine, this latest release is another sign that Antigua and Barbuda's soca talent continues to make its mark beyond our shores. LD Nudel for PBN's Showbiz Close-Up.

0: And now for a recap of the headlines. Firstly, we hear that Sunrise Airways launches new direct routes from Antigua to Barbados. And Zane Frederick crowned Queen of Carnival 2026. In sports, the West Indies beat New Zealand in final ODI. Regionally, Grenada opposition critical of government pace. And internationally, Nigeria and Germany to deepen ties. That brings us to the end of the PBN Evening News. Don't forget, you can also follow us on the Point app, CTV Channel 9 and Flow TV Channel 106, where you'll find the latest in news and sports. On behalf of the entire production team, I have been your presenter, Jeremiah Toussaint.
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1: The headlines tell you what happened. The briefing tells you why. 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No noise, no confusion, just the facts, the context, and the conversations that matter. 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
2: From Samoa in the Pacific to Antigua and Barbuda in the Caribbean, the baton of the Commonwealth is being passed once again. In 2026, our family of nations prepares for the next and 28th Commonwealth Heads of Government meeting.
3: Children, 2026 will be a defining moment for Antigua and Barbuda, and we look forward to welcoming 56 countries to our shores. Our Commonwealth family will discuss, decide, and act together for the benefit of the people we serve. At this pivotal time, it is important

0: Important that we stand together as small states, emerging nations, and developed countries. We rise to meet our challenges. We must deliver for our people.
1: Antigua and Barbuda hosts the 28th Commonwealth Heads of Government meeting at a time of global turmoil, climatic upheaval, stalled growth, and lower standards of living. 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